0: We are poor, we are born ton a big old Teramitadero.
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2: Billy Rene, Minister of Internal Affairs, yeah, Uyuhu. No, my one will war. It was a restrict, Jimmy May in each other, but Jumuker Matiwa, but family Nigro on your make on your gimme ya. 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Guru can't mean it. 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
0: Pierre Poor, we have been went on the beach. Speak farmer.
3: Come look what contract make a marriage. 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So I made a Jim Mukanini, a Mark Berkit Pilwaka, a Wimuk Wiley. 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

0: 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Line, a fortune, Ronald. That's true, by any churning it.
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0: All right, for the Talon Radio, Meno, we makilone do komo, okay, we dake ka bonke ken mano pere, he kom chawa, pa we chel, meko deko, menir matin, la win radio, ching barja, ket managanen, a beru berenge karme, wachi kere wachi, ngeni, ching barja matin, wa beru ki, Pastor David Mona, his studio, and a beru wa ke chamme chun, wakati ke chaman, kupe ke la kwad. 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
1: Amen.
0: Yes, Ajuli, look what.
1: Also, the time my runner. Amen. For the women, when am I going to talk to you? Don't let you punch out any better than what you need. You're going to get plenty of way. What is the war?
0: I got it.
1: For your
0: gang, Borucho, my baby.
1: Gang, Cho, my baby.
0: I'm a Jolly.
1: Amen. For the cloud, I don't command one of my chocolate like a leg. Amen. The bank watch out in a meeting, but I can't do the piece anymore. You do command. But yeah, the ET quite well. But yeah, maybe to you, Jim and Betty Quawa. But leggy, they were kissing me, but better than why you do command. A level better, they look quite well. Find one, young one, you mean this is Christopher Lego.
0: Amen.
1: Amen. Amen. I thought it well, Temple Bank. Kait ki Bible. Wala mo chako na ki ibok pa at yaki chwara na yadaya. 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Sabit a long reading, but the bab wahum wabibili kisna na fana. Come on, it's a match here. A lego pili, di which we come upon, can is a long reading. But through passions, if you know any one, Bible be better than my dad. Kakang, you book a jacket, and a Kakang and your child will build a Nahonating Bible of Carol on a Becker Nako. We find my dear man, little man, Aki Kenyo. Kachao, he was one. Why was he? Tuliam, on the Moria Macaro led him this year. Maron Lubanga Okero. And what you get down in Luban Monope? Sorry, Luban Monoawachi, Pertam Yad, Dishimati, Iparni. 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Ka, umio, Adam Gibarame and Guru. What about O Wachi? Man down or down, or the Horom King at a chili king one? Don't, near Jim Abbey, in Jim Maraj. Come baby, better. Work for the 8 year or found the yard, make war jam, die. Near down, the bed of a corner and a half. Mumio, well about a trial of war, keep borrow a bed. Work for the whole pool gearing, no, my young, is by the key, yenny. Or yamo, down a war, she occur, look at. Look, Ruby, you too, watching. The paro, Eden. 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My way at a 2 week. My guaho, you, my chero, a cook that my quarrel. 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I tap the chore at there. Ching in, a chill, or even kitty. Yeah, what you found a lock on the bar? Some can name a wing locker and a pan on a poor bar. Yeah, Tina to me, can you think? Me, five point of journey, you will have one by. In this mucking yaho, Bero and da, Kin and lock. So, I want you to come somewhere in that shell, sort of parabit. Chakiting a parabero. Samuel Owachi. 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Okay, Kadi Inem. 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He went to Kenny Itidi. Tayana ye love Kahadishu. May be Sarael. Broad young weed came on the bill kababa joe is at a hill. Or a twelly, one was a boy name, Chip, Itidiera, your Amalek. Marubado, enjoy you walk the shoe, the wing. Ting on young day you are the what? Ting on, it's your head, it comes in. 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Enter, down a group on your own. The 20, kick him, get money out. Book on him, get my better budget, eh? Kill it in the mission, more no more, with the air, me a joara, walk on the way. What the arrow, what book it, get him, but what Lubangani. 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Samuel Gamani, change word mono. Sorry. Change word, very young, become. Get to my wa, kiki a guru. 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Quere, kaji word, okay. Men, word of what, be cargitum. 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Rummy. Like a wow, make it here. Tien, Jemo, Romgi Bal, the Tien. Tech with Romgi Bal, the war, Jan Yogi. 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And I'm really teaching people to get in a chair. Get born of any child, the child, and I live again. You see now. Teacher and more have any hollow. I live a chair. So, Adam, there's a duty. So, he met a responsibility with Tene. And the bed when he get down. But then, before that, he knew a better should take care of the garden. Now, protection. The next thing, build family. But now, Timmy, I'm here in your area. That is you. Form a chain of disobedience. My form a chain of disobedience. And I'll build a band in my chain. My down of Timmy. A valid enemy, but it was the first form of disobedience that made man lose his divine royal position. Valid enemy. Maumi yungo, dara ruhenu. 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That name blues is divine royal position. Position in the presence of God. In other words. So, Tina Miranyutu, two places of compromise. Two places of compromise. Compromise na machiel, manare kwa pa dam. 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In other words. In yeo, if you pa check mo opani, first, compromise donwa. 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In other words. 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God gave man the word. So then, I don't know to get locked, you to get locked, one thing in your lock. How are the man not to watch Adam? The same word, Adam will be down there, by any family there. So then that means, family by Adam had the word. And the family was in the presence of God. You know, was a place of royal place. You know, was a royal divine place. Mati a royal divine covenant place. Kapeti elmi, I bil kachil kilo ba. 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I mean, I'm not to do me, even you, the Bible law, the Koviati, the Pierre Chindang. I mean, my chin, you're my Pierre Chin, but the Nigian, my world chamonix. Nigian, my world chamonix, the Pierre Chindang. So, when Bible oil, you have got a lot of wool. At Angel Woody. So, the way you have to be cheated borrow. At a party, you have to go. So, I mean, what you kill me? Daho, when I'm beginning, you're watching down, you're watching down, or for a chamo, you kill each other. But, Loxia Kanye, a karma, ero quano, o chamo, why in a football yape? The Kanye cannot be killed with the word compromise as the first form of sin. It brings a kiri kiri, nothing wrong. But, Kanye quano chamo, no peer gino da obad. Pien wangi tu ya pe. 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That means, kao no la cho ni, uchok dao. Ukwewe. O compromising. 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So, that brings compromise to be the first form of sin. The first form of sin of disobedience. The first four sin of disobedience. A compromise. Por kopkibal. Adam knew the word more than the wife. Thou don't know more than the snake. Much as that, the woman compromised the word. The child compromised the word. And compromise plus compromise both the sin of disobedience. So you need that compromising for this explains why one of the biggest traps of a man is a wife, is a woman. In an hour. And you can show me to my tech. My pretty guard area, my bedroom. You will call your witch. Witch, my money, Daho. You down my name. Can you show me to my tech? My enter 12 for your witch down. Then, enemy is someone. It's a material from God. So, man called Terame Bible. Traps when we put in a trap. The area mango. Area mango. That's why, even our very own father, father of faith, Abraham, we need to be a cop. Down here, I wonder what they want to you. You know, I'm going to pay a penny. Kingdom of poor cop. And the will of God was not young age. Will of God was with this woman. We come back good call out for our father Abraham. Let me touch a few areas of compromise. But when my Bible, including King Solomon, look at King David, one day with Bathsheba, down Perea, so in the morning, a woman became a big trap in the life of the man. One more, Kenny, men are full of compromise. You, that wedding in the morning, but down in January. With the chore, Nanmanorete is the closest, but in the same bed. Many quarter, Papa Samson, Delilah. Most of these men in the Bible, great men. Solomon had 1,000 wives. 300 concubines, 700 Bermond. And not to get him. We, Ikarma Adam, upon God. Do you know what happened? Ochamu, Wangio, Oyatogun, Nanigo, Itimonero, Ochakane, the Bang Bibu. Open the mega car. You can get to your way and open a car. I'll need it quick. Yeah, I wouldn't do it. I heard the sound. The sound of your footstep. Get to be okay. The next half, you have to get money. Yeah, I don't know what to do. Can I do more there? Ah, no, I'm going to do more there. Yeah, don't tell me yet. My chicken, you tell me. And then, God began the question. A question of position. What position? Divine position. Position is one royal divine position or royal divine covenant position. A bit of the presence of God. A bit even down when you're in any because of compromise. Or go badly to go. You see, here or down on Kiriam Hippor again. The same thing about in a corner. But before we get to Kabaka Saul, you didn't come about Adam. He can't remember the he lost the place of his presence, the place of God's presence. I don't know who is the burning. Can one get on Yahoo? And you, jemote wati chaka yin pati yan dinga yeme dwa leke amera titini bai bo yin ko mu chaka ko pati yan wo amete a locking hotelas to ko ba win dane wo ko bwa ru ka chira moja wo yo no ki bara dam adam yo chaka beru na ko ni na ma chiel di bai bo enerwa en baro yo mu mer ba ihi I don't know what you're doing. 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

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And I'm a doctrine in the word compromise. Compromise. Kabala Saul, it's our more poor cop. We pull it. I'm a some of you. What do you mean? Man, why you do? The barman for what you use is it here. Get a malachite, my candle barley. It's way you kill a devil to do a jealousy. Never going in kicking. In the choir, when you don't want to back, and we don't talk away, the bird of the will attend, which is Israel. So, don't tell them, I did a quiet door, I did a quiet door, I did a quiet door, I did a quiet door, I did a quiet door, I did a quiet door, I did a quiet door, I did a quiet door, I did a quiet door, I did a quiet door, I did a quiet door, I did Adam di ikwayar gyo. 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The car in. Dano, Mabella Chironi, Maru is a bill, Uporko. And because of that, which in team, Dante Ruin is a bill, Uporko. You know, Naramo, Maru Mirla Parbama, Pay, Warba, Telcher Cabir, and a porico, Lacadola Poco. Would your money move or go Jamchara or young money? When Mary, Pay Jacky Bill Jamchara. You don't have any porico. Lock a dollar book up. My day dog like I'm jamming right. You see, he made him a jamming come the team, but come down. You see, the child became so corrupt in a good wife. You give a child. Actually, he began with the corrupt on the bank. Can all be come and carry, can all the come down. King him the bawachi, and down may me and he do ya be carrying. Child blaming the bank. Chawati in Lubai, down my right, madam.

0: a ti kẹwa ma o no a te ki dao a o no pa baro then dao ni te bekele kwa nan mano tindo rara ho you see that is corruption so tina be kiro ki mani if a man is corrupting the word of God that is the first sin of compromise and by the enemy it's the first sin of disobedience ki nwa ni the first form of disobedience so utine por me eden we have yet to kill me. 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You and Queo cannot do that much of a ball. 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You pay dirty care much of a ball. 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Dirty and a queer man. And queer magnetic anyo. So pay the bill when we put money in the bank and kill the bank. You see now, come on, that's how you act. You want to get the prison and get your property. What's your car, my team, that's how you act. You see, then in the market, you have got, tell them, we keep people, we only pick one. Call them now, you're going to party. But, you know, you know, you know, you know, you know, you know, you know, you know, you know, you know, you know, compromise or cope right not to try. Down when you come in, this time, don't pay or joke again. Kill over. But before that, come and share the Bible. In the end, violent compromise, we have to go there. Right, Chiel, you can look down. 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Kima ki woni o. 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Kipma ki woni o. Kipma ki woni o. 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Kipma ki woni o. Kipma ki woni o. And the bomb my own good number was the garment of righteousness. So, compromise. When you know, kick a bearing on righteousness. Tiani, you need to be rooked through only. So Adam was driven away. Much as Adam who locked the bar, that did not allow God me about your ear killer. Me, ah, that you will kill a very dear. Me, put your mock ali madua, ta, you okay, curious. Down at the ground, well, it keeps out of bar. Count on me, this poor bean, not a poor dog, he can bear the enemy. But yes, but I'm required a quality Adam Mary, the ground way keep out of bar. For yes, for the bar to yes, hallelujah. And you see, you know, kind of a German for yes, but you can compromise. There is a tree, there is a lot of bar. Again, I keep on any. And so, Gina Gam Haro, the court team getting warning, Balma Porco, Elbero, and did to the heart of integrity. That's in a gale, twin, Mapi, Maluanaba, Lenway. Oikuni, Ratitini, Pun Balma Dano Timo, T at your own will, and T at your own disposal. It's an honor was a chimney. Near matter. My zero, ki dahapa potefa. 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There is a lot of demons. You don't crucify demons, but you cast them out. So, waro mixing, warubu. 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Kimiyo at the cross to be the provision. Mengo, solution. The cross is God's provision with a solution for you to overcome that works of flesh. Compromise. Your bad man is running for a cup. Any bad man did my right, Today, so many are no longer in God's presence. Down to the level of Paraba. Eto, take it to the Paraba. In you, dependence is one thing. Beruki Bible is another one. Beruki local by two is another one. Eto, Beruki Paraba is a different thing altogether. It's in a patata. Now, it will go to the local Paraba. Ever they were local Paraba. Like, Kabaka sawa. You see, in and the other time, Adam and Eve, they have the world around them. Much as Wangu Yabe, in another way. They even know me, he's the one, in another way. And indeed, that is why I'm responding to Boloba. They themselves disobeyed God. He himself, as man, compromise. As I conclude, I pray you need, ting oye karma dako ni ochamo. 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Let's begin with us. Hallelujah. Let's start with us. Hallelujah. Glory to Jesus.
1: Amen.
0: I get you back to the moderator.
1: All right. Shalom. And I know for the Twitter Lowing Radio, man, Pastor David Mona. We don't get the Kapa Wea Beach. We are going to kill you, Gekne. What team we man? What no team can boot in? In not a beer, a beer, a beer. And when I chill and when I be chill, beach. You not a real, not. I be when I beach, a beer, a boro. A beer, a boro. Phone, my winning near Martin. A quanying, Kwachi melega, mamegi bena chawana en Wakupa kiri hin maneti wako kanyo Lawin Radio Kano wanayano ket midolo Nena matin, mana chaki Me chapiat man baraja Julie line
2: Hmm
1: Pastor David Monagamoe. All right. Bamitigum, Mega Florence. Hello. Jolly Line, Mega Christine. For Judy, man. Network will make it till a ceremony, can we all okay? Pelotano. Okay, fine. When you have a kid, all right. No chimokane, speak a fellow. A fortune man, Gammy.
2: I'm Joseph calling from Gogabi.
1: Who? Joseph?
2: Joseph calling from Gogabi.
1: Yes, Joseph, you're welcome online.
2: Yeah, a fortune man. Boy, look, Paraquan, my dad.
1: Joseph. All right. And then, low in radio. Atamo, we're going to get Gamuchima Kakany, La Quad Bimino, number Chima Mege, you know, we made a cooper care and a car, and you know, we tell you in a lap, you may take a metal jolly watch, you're dear Martin, what are you doing?
0: Thank you. Of course,
1: I'm my friend.
0: I'm
1: the
0: father. After the trial, you know, I'm a bed. Kijama Isto Anitie. May ye so. Can every care of the Bawa Kabermeti Parag Kabermayamar Wenyan. Balu Yesu, Belmokotam. Kama Kenum, Loki busy with the Bible. And a man in Mokan. Lori Timabe. And the Bible, what do you mean? One do you a Down well, man. Omiro, me and one of a battle, the hotel he David. So, Tara ye, yes, sir. See, what do we see? She said, Down a year kitchen at the beginning. She never lived a lie. Can kitchen down a year, she don't get the big double living at that. A man, Jolius, who very good. Time made a Jolius in the dark about me. Jenny, man, are you at here? Metahondovichian, or the ancient man, Tigno, and Avani, but she idled his. Take out your mother cook. Bunga Palo. Tinny, a dovichian body. A leg me to my kisser. Bunya came from my paw. Bunya came from my paw. Packaging the bedroom. A jolly corner. It was a clear In English of Christo. Amen. About 40 George and Christo, your Latin, your lap, your mommy of Christo, or 40 lock. Well, I go, lock, tea, quap, and the tea on you, get tea, or you have one, you call for me, chant the child. Don't go, but you take it in your mouth. Now, and the word a chill, very one, who bet better hand, and funny with your issue. It's a gen more, or can I enter the yard? Yan matina lego, inel maleng mati kumlo tindi, iwer palaba. 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When you call up a tyranny, that led me to the part, in the years of Christ's
1: Amen. Amen.
0: Amen. I tell you, I'm going to be a
1: number two. Number two.
0: Number two, T.R. Zero, Abir, Abir, Abir, Abor.
1: 0778.
0: Abongwera, Dad.
1: 93.
0: Abir, Ario.
1: 72.
0: A chill, a bar.
1: 1-8, one way.
0: Thank you.
1: One way of a chill, yes.
0: Okay. And here, there a bar.
1: 0-7-7-8.
0: A bar. 9-3. A bar, a river.
1: 7-2-2.
0: A chill, a bar.
1: 1-8.
0: Amen. Shalom. Peace be with you and blessings.
1: All right.
0: What become family for conflict, fellow, that will be the entire of those who support family.
1: And Commando Lawin Radio, kept me win Ben La Quaro Girocade, a dog benefit, but family pastella. Mano Chuma Techman and the Menno, a Duan Mano Carro, Lock Palobama, Carbot, Ian Manoiti, when you speak FM, you decomachin Baraja, do you Stella Cono, and Tianong, he chook Menno, me chair Lenka Kenyo Lawin Radio, a dog benefit Dano, my Latin Bia Chara, my Charo Jemmy Menige, Kit type Jemmy Menige, do you? 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
1: leke le ye maga maga skills institute kafunye me no bagachich kika no bagachich me funye
2: with today's decision the voters have sent a signal in favor of stability openness and reliability
3: and the Netherlands experiments with speed limits for cyclists
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5: BBC News with Chris Berrow. The US and Iran say they've reached a deal to halt their war. In a post on his Truth Social platform, Donald Trump said the deal was complete and that he was authorising the toll-free opening of the Strait of Hormuz and removing the US naval blockade of Iran. Iranian state media said the agreement also included the end of the war in Lebanon.

0: In an interview on Fox News, the U.S. Vice President J.D. Vance hailed the deal.
1: If the Iranians comply with this deal, it is going to fundamentally transform the Middle East for the next 50 years. It's going to end the war. It's going to make the Middle East more investable. It's going to mean a lot of prosperity, lower energy prices for the American people. This region of the world has been a basket case for my entire life and longer than that. And what the president has really set us to do is to certainly eliminate the nuclear threat of Iran. That's done.
0: A joint statement by Britain, France, Germany, and Italy welcomes the announcement of the agreement. They stressed that Iran must never acquire a nuclear weapon and that the four countries were prepared to lift relevant sanctions in response to what they called clear steps on Iran's nuclear program. Shares have surged in Asian markets and oil prices have fallen following the announcement of the deal between the US and Iran. The price of Brent crude oil was initially down nearly 4% to just under $84 a barrel. The drop reflects traders' belief that global supplies will increase once the Strait of Hormuz reopens. But as our Asia business reporter Nick Marsh says, it will take a while for the vital waterway to become fully operational again.
2: If the two sides do stick to this agreement and they get everything resolved, then there's no reason that a ship would see any risk. Ultimately, it's, does a ship in the Strait of Hormuz feel like it's safe enough to cross at the moment? Will it be attacked by Iran? Does Iran feel like it needs to use this lever? At the moment, they probably don't feel like it's safe enough. In terms of getting traffic to flow the way it was before the war, that's going to take months and months and months.
0: Nick Marsh with that report. Russia has carried out aerial attacks on the Ukrainian capital Kyiv and Kharkiv in the north, killing at least 9 people and leaving thousands without power. With the latest for us, here's Simon Hancock.
3: Ukraine's interior minister described the attack on the capital Kyiv as a major blow with significant destruction of civilian infrastructure. The city's mayor, Vitaly Klitschko, said some houses and cars caught fire after being hit by debris from drones. He said the attack damaged electricity lines and left more than 140,000 people without power. In the northeastern city of Kharkiv, at least 5 rescue workers were killed while putting out a fire caused by Russian strikes. Russia also says its territory has come under attack from Ukraine.
0: This is the world news from the BBC. Talks on Ukraine and Moldova joining the European Union begin on Monday. This first phase has been made possible by the recent election of a new government in Hungary, which has lifted the previous administration's opposition to negotiations. Polls suggest a clear majority of Ukrainians see EU membership as a vital means of keeping the country out of Russia's orbit. A mixed martial arts contest is taking place in a huge arena outside the White House to celebrate Donald Trump's 80th birthday. The US president is a keen fan of the sport, but also holds shares through a family trust in the company which runs it. Legal attempts were made to stop the event going ahead. At the Men's Football World Cup, Iran's team has entered the US from Mexico ahead of their game against New Zealand on Monday night. They made the short flight to Los Angeles from their base camp in Tijuana. Our North America correspondent Shaima Khalil reports from Los Angeles.
4: The team faced visa problems and was forced to move its World Cup base camp to Mexico. And when Iran takes to the pitch here in LA, many in the city's large Iranian community won't be there to watch. Some are planning protests against FIFA's ban on the pre-revolutionary line and sun flag, while others see the team as representing a regime they want gone. The players insist they're here to unite Iranians and focus on football. But for this squad, politics has been impossible to escape.
0: The American musician and internet personality Oliver Tree has died in a helicopter crash in Brazil. The 32-year-old was on a world tour when the helicopter he was travelling in collided with another one over Rio de Janeiro on Sunday. It then crashed into a car park of a dealership, setting ablaze around 20 vehicles. A police source said that all 6 people on board were killed. Tree was known for hits including Life Goes On, Miss You and Alien Boy. BBC News.
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0: Mantuan mapikir. 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We are going to be a boy. 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Speak farmer.
3: I'm not telling you,
4: I'm not telling you, I'm not telling you, I'm not telling you, I'm not telling you, I'm not telling you, I'm not telling you, I'm not telling you, I'm not telling you, I'm not telling you, I'm not telling you, I'm not telling you, I'm not telling you, I'm not telling you, I'm not telling you, I'm not telling you, I'm not telling you, I'm not telling you, I'm not telling you, I'm not telling you, I'm not telling you, I'm not telling you, I'm not telling you, I'm not telling you, I'm not telling you, I'm not telling you, I'm not telling you, I'm not telling you, I'm not telling you, I'm not telling you, I'm not telling you, I'm not telling you, I'm not telling you, I'm not telling you, I'm not telling you, I'm not telling you, I'm not telling you, I'm not telling you, I'm not telling 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
0: we can not to
1: Utuma be and chabete ya peur malengen.
0: Maleng ma be
1: right. Yeah.
0: And then you have my be. Eno peur until it caught petia tree down the cock ma pedong lare. 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
1: Yeah.
0: We can go to tell who change a bed.
1: Yes.
0: E para payot.
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1: Right, we are taking part in you, taking your matine, get my choke, and you don't go to put down a key, Kaburu. Can you tell what
0: hello, speak FM.
4: That is Emma and Action.
0: Before you take my yoke.
4: Afraid of.
0: What do you need, Palabakino?
4: And for what you have been waiting again.
0: I think my food on the end.
4: Felt weekend, man. I put down what you let you.
0: Okay.
4: I just need a little wood for you,
0: no. Okay.
4: I put a little wood again.
0: I'm going to go to the Joy is coming. For the
5: one.
0: Yes, it's joining. What's your name, Manga?
5: Doctor
0: Love.
5: My son,
1: yes, Mama.
5: I'm going to go to the house.
0: Okay. Before me go in, man.
5: Man, Dennis, you are.
0: Oh, Dennis, hey, what did you remember?
5: So,
0: yo.
5: Voila, if I'm a bad kind, you better in no.
0: Dennis, we're gonna go in the chim can at your ten.
5: We're
0: going to Chimoka, been over Buddy Chamoto, and we're being a better one in the bat.
5: I mean, wait a minute. I mean, I'm going to go to the world. da chal bor ko wenga ne ko ba tangi ko a mal ori ne ma per per
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0: Asante wa me press review. 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
1: Speak FM.
2: Well, a very good morning. Welcome to our paper review this morning. Let's start with the Daily Monitor. And in the Daily Monitor, the 10% of Ugandans who urgently need blood do not get it due to shortages in supplies. Officials from the Uganda Blood Transfusion Services have revealed. And residents of Kisima 1 and Kisima 2 Island in Jinja City are grappling with a rising bilharzia outbreak driven by continued reliance on unsafe water sources after the collapse of the previously installed safe water system. And small-scale tea farmers in southwestern Uganda are facing continued economic pressure from low prices and volatility in the international tea market. But emerging value addition initiatives are offering new hope for the sector. And police in Kole district are investigating the killing of a 50-year-old traditional healer who was allegedly beaten to death in a suspected revenge attack after a 22-year-old man died from consuming herbal concoction she had prepared in a cattle theft case. The deceased, identified as Mary Oming, a resident of Dibadi Cell in Western Ward A, Akalo Town Council, was attacked on Saturday, June 13th, around 5 p.m. by relatives of the late Ivan Echom, 22 years of age. Vendors in Wakiso District have for long complained of lack of workspace, can breathe a sigh of relief after the government launched a construction of two modern markets worth 37 billion shillings. And as well, reappointed State Minister for Trade, Industry and Cooperatives, David Baatia.

0: wetlands across the country, arguing that the absence of visible boundaries is fueling disputes and controversial eviction. And 26 former ministers and 397 former members of parliament are still holding diplomatic and service passports, respectively, despite the end of their terms in office. And they were asking, why do you want us to give back our passport? We still have a lot of travels to make. Because we were there in that house and we were there in that ministerial position. So no way out. We are keeping the passport for the meantime. And the government has announced that the first nationwide mass vaccination campaign against a foot and mouth disease will begin next month in July and end in August this year. And the Deputy Director of Public Prosecution, John Baptist Asimwe, has urged investigators handling financial crimes to improve their investigative skills to boost convictions and recovery of proceeds from the crime. In the new vision, South Africa says 2,745 foreigners sent home in a week, and government targets 45 million animals in new mandatory foot and mouth disease vaccination campaign. And Uganda slams unfair Ebola air travels restriction, and persons with albinism called for fairness in employment opportunities. And finally, in the new vision, MV Obonge ferry services temporarily suspended, according to report coming through from the Ministry of Works. Permanent Secretary Mr. Waso Bagaya, the suspension was necessary to guarantee the safety of the passengers and cargo using the Obonge ferry site. Okay? And that's what I can give you from the English version. Absent is coming back with the Luo version.
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1: one. 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
1: 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I'm camera, to go to the house. Installing this camera and wait installing in it can pay you. 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I'm camera. 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
1: 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Radio.
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1: Wale Mighty body, of course, director of finance, take a meter money, Uganda Red Cross Society, man, Jamari Kampala, Ikana Machalkuman, Karmina program assistant, Mete Masikop, and still, Jamari Kampala. So, Nankong website, make a website pa Uganda Red Cross Society, Kachelki Masikop, we don't teach, Matie Bot, wa if Joko Matin, manage to speak FM, Juan Mapegiak.
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1: 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Romo for Romero More, to your American, considering the young dog come quick, line to Kudunka and come down. 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
3: Chawa kichawa, wakeli jami manyen.
4: 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You are not the accounting officer, chairman. 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You don't own any property and you are not accountable for any property.
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9: 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I know you are here with us. 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I want to thank all those who cooperated.
7: Prime Minister Machon Melobu Uganda, Dr. Rwakana Rugunda, Mai Karamanti, Chanchela Meguru University, Wajunila Chambel, Tijma Mego Beru Paratira, Kidman Mitiji Radio, Dogo Wajuni Meno Ero Beru La Bull, Memi Ugen, Twalibat Juma, Lueng Mano Guru Kom Game. 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
0: Some bit of a gospel dance on Naki. 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
1: la we radio
0: anyway, for the Chente Carapavia border, come Java Chill, long ever become a karma, bear fell in a patch of animal pot. You decomatin again over to a mall, no, you may eat a canyon, Meroki, Meroki Channel, Abson. For the Chama Kenyon, one ever can a good rock, by the way, Chama Chalcoman, no, what done at Yachawa Yachil Kinuchu. And to Abson, Jimmy Mapole, we can to Kimege, told you there were a nim, Jomok and a canyon chair now.
1: How do you do it?
0: No,
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0: let my pillar, Kagua, a ticket gang, Chico came out here to join in gang over roping. Que you
1: care a lamb.
0: Yeah, he care a lamb, Chicho. Chinan, but remember the he did teach a minute tea the following day.
1: Pierre, or Dillon, a chapara chill, chow, pa, chow, beer,
0: beer, knock chap beat.
1: Eh,
0: Nano. 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Yet Mokan, my pet of young,
1: Pierre. If it twitch on gangway, I queer, I, you deal.
0: But don't West Africa are favoring again.
1: Yeah.
0: Pin in West Africa wonder how you make each other there. Okay? So at least make it a West Africa or get them. Get them on my bed, can't compare and make what kind. But look, Uganda, East African Standard Time. Charlie, go over God more permit to.
1: Charlie, can I talk about my dear? Charlie, beer me the woo. 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
0: Papa, meu dico. 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Ichak man.
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0: So World Cup meti la kere. 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
1: Wo nero.
0: Wanu bere ko fight of the century kare cha kin Manny Pacquiao ka chel ki. Floyd Mayweather.
1: Yes.
0: Wa ko ro dico.
1: Hello, look at your charo binyano with Dano Madung Ben.
0: No, John Gumbeke, be a
1: charo with Dana.
0: Good to walk down, we walk at Chingi. We don't talk chaka. Why don't
1: you have fluid weather again? Ki Pacquiao. Kiyawakuara chawa a bore midichin. And what will ruin a chawa parachelo?
0: Actually, cut 10 days of very little with Dano. Then the 10 minutes getting dang over Dung for a tie ring, you know. I don't remember what Dukocha Pariodo. And don't what you're my ping link?
1: Very near a real.
0: But they made a lot of money. Any really the power of Timo Piachara, how do you buy time? We actually have to take a bit of time.
1: Yes.
0: Because any time you are Timo Piachara subscribing either YouTube, when you are a social media platform of a part, me subscribe, me core to any. You are Timo Piachara TV. Even you
1: just for that game.
0: For that game. So Chino Bertie it will open your ear.
1: Yeah.
0: And to make matters worse than any Caribbean Kilo Money Pacquiao and Mingani Floyd Mayweather again you go to leave Mumma did my pay because you can fight of the century.
1: Lunya Berberta
0: and Ki Charo Pilwincha I
1: live. Yeah, Lunya Berikin generation, Machan Kim Magway. 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
1: yes ri boxing you don't give a bulu bulu one bulu do mer ke make again
0: ke mani pakya no but we were pore ku tu ma be
1: yes
0: and pa mani pakya ke be titiri and then ke leng leng no
1: eh
0: Beno kila kuni yeye mani pecha juu machiyo wengine jana chini. 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
0: 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Yo kini ko wepo lane level mana mal. 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
0: We won't come. I'm here to rule in a choke, kacharo ne.
2: Yeah.
0: Mina warga.
2: Movement again.
0: Won't come. Mini permit mo warga muna. Man le pangere.
2: Yeah. 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
2: Butum.
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0: Anyway, good morning, Evan Dabson. And speak listeners. I'm Johnson from PJ Vanguard. When will the elections of LC1 start? Update, please.
2: Yes, welcome, Achel.
0: Local link, ran, mo jau tunu gocho.
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0: Yes.
1: Ni rompe lo que huele ya a muy can. Wano da, wano ket min, ora, pe bombe kwa kokone, obo, largo anga won, komandi.
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0: Yeah.
1: Be mungo kati wa kuyo. 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Look my family matters in you. 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You know, there's a way my mediation mirror worry.
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1: 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So in my TV, my work talking about gang, very peck walk, take a tena chill, kidaka chill.
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1: It is flag bearer, chaval.
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1: 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If you take a table lock, but you might take him on a deck, one man. My in petty can carry basket, enemy. 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
1: 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So be no pay madia. May sit can you wanna go? May sit give a bear.
0: And I'm city carmen campaign or yapa make game.
1: No, make give a city. Teaching market dwaking market county local revenue.
0: Yes.
1: Market dwarbrung. I think it's around 1 million.
0: Which is good for operation.
1: Pull around 1 million.
0: That is for operation.
1: Oh, 1.2. It's around there.
0: Yes.
1: Monome con you won't come at you meti mut you can mati sell boreke. So no katanga mo go bale. Eno premier no kong city council chengo
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1: 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Ma mère, you gonna be go po ye kuma. 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
0: Mm-hmm.
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0: Yes.
1: A serving general member of parliament, melubuni eni. Dog a moko check me away, chavali check it akonya nyo lemengo.
0: 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Mm-hmm.
1: 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E ki wak dong ka holding passport number two visually.
0: Mm.
1: We are a bit man former minister. We are getting a car chair kamo. Kinela chelu former ngo.
0: Minister.
1: Mm. Mu o war mo ni berberti koma. Kadong mu dar passport ni dong. Anda chair me la kin gang wa tai lo bajo kene.
0: Fe dong be. Dong right lo ki jomuri.
1: Eh.
0: Then you will re minister zi mu aga para bit be a real.
1: Mm-hmm.
0: For long.
1: For long. So you yeah. Withdrawing passport, you kiburi. Because you become a diplomat at some point. But read, you served this country for a while. Dano Chalo Rafael Magezigi, former minister of the local government. He has been there in this government
0: for quite some time. Former minister, Riem Andrew.
1: Andrew Kero Riem Gini. Okay? Jomodo was serving for 20 years in this government. Kada ko dwak passport, your official passport.
0: Well, MPs, Bene. Including MPs, Mukana River, and then all of us, Semujunga,
1: Mokapara Beach, Pikera Municipality.
0: Look at MPs in it. So, Kombidi locked in, we are going to a passport, diplomatic passport, Seguni.
1: But don't pick it up, you can go lingo.
0: Gamble, better more, in a big gum. Manu Berichal Telepa Senegal, Giki Calf. Nea Duaki Kobo. Yeah, you know, being gum, get cool.
1: Hey, but you know, look at them corporation.
0: Look at them, Leata.
1: Then, Minister of Internal Affairs, give one name. Cut a cup of dwarf. Chiwa Mako when he passed, or Mako in the airport. Embarrassment when he airport. My better know, I'm going to put him. And get a give me lock a pass for immigration department. So, could I be embarrassing in the airport? Mangi make it very clear, key ministers and campus. Nigga, get decked to a corner, one more popular yield, prepare a little curry, and all. Wamaka, when
0: it? Yeah, but. You buy a dig and a
1: deep. I dig and a deep came to Carwa, when Ankuno. So go on, give me married to a guinea one, you ain't killing no pay kiddo. What for you, Dukune?
0: Hm.
1: Chill what the war dog pay.
0: No baller.
1: Hm. But get it, if need arises, my check me again, Tim Kumiro. When members of parliament, but don't we would him. We actually can get it here. Minister Andrew Kiriam, dog passport, honorable location on Ban Mumer, dog Ben Megan, honorable war, someone pyramid, dog Ben Megan,
0: dog Megan,
1: Okin PP, dog Megan, Dano Chalo, honorable court journalist, dog Megan, Namu can my dog, my period between kind.
0: Honorable.
1: Yeah, more good dog, Wang.
0: Good dog.
1: Not a chin, my dog, Megan. Cadore, Ipade, Ben good dog, Wango.
0: Pade get
1: woman and pew dong. My dog,
0: Megan.
1: Yagago, Bene, Nini Pole, a chill, my Nini Wag Megan.
0: Yeah.
1: Are you?
0: So, mer good dog.
1: Again, a two hundred dog, Megan. So, when you take it, you go talk.
0: Passport.
1: He can members of parliament.
0: Yeah.
1: But border ministers can't pull in and go retaining, Maggie.
0: Yes. Because, kano a pork, we chalo minister, check it, Jimmy, do okay. No, for you go pass.
1: You maintaining, Maggie.
0: Yeah.
1: But don't go in and don't put him in the polar. Meridwak passport.
0: Meridwak.
1: Then don't officially in the pay office, and do go ex MP in parliament.
0: Meridwak passport, mama Gwain.
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0: Yes. Chenetie.
1: 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Parliament chulugi. Kilo ni pension. pension ibiro tie. Been serving the country for the last, I think after 10 years.
0: Yes.
1: Two terms poli mi no pension.
0: Two terms.
1: No pension. We have one more guy that come gidong get a pension a long time ago. La bon ayer la bon. Been Charles Stamps, Stamps of the Ngwana Beach. Maybe kuno, mi ri pension. So, meru ket ma parliament you get better, you know. Hello, down the GM come back be doctor yo.
0: Yeah.
1: Eh?
0: Kiriyo.
1: Mi ti ma tek
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1: 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I ga ke chile cherni. So ti ma tek me kedo kiriyo wege bet ki pension after ngo.
0: Yes.
1: Poto kwi piten me ki deke.
0: Wege dok me kiriyo bene pe yot. 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But lua. Because pi kwi man pa MPs yudugu gen mama pe yot ba. We can you ti kid ma kwi ni utum kere. Ye ma utum du ma a chile ni. Nenda para bitch. Kaniki carry the presidential election. My autumn in Paul Beru Tech, Chalu Chama, Waberu K 2021 car COVID. So, kind of races by MPs, two very tight dog lawyer, were presidential election, my one beer on the end of me a bit gay or lawny. Penena love Uganda. Jamada Paul Beru Tech to 12 board president Museveni. I kid man me ye mo to mean. To go in a mere maling. Enter Kainano MPs. Woman MPs, Kono directly elected, Pacho in Wang races a pobe yacht. Kamoki can pay a watch in a obey yacht. Wang at Mauchero and post no quok coachway.
1: No in Yangimo.
0: No in Yangimo. Pian normal perch in Kumera be winning Murmu. Nari to Mera Bilba. Kumi poor of Rio. So, MPs, Mergu ye, Lepian.
1: I think I'm pulled on a post absent. I better get better on a post no winning mobility. And winning a pedum bit of a dober. Winning a bit winning a come. You understand the point?
0: Pian, you put on better on a post, look, I am MPs.
1: Women around winning a kid winning my young dear. Kerry in the understepping down each other. No matter be better, we measure. You dig a D.
0: Mia Kong me again, I'm a chair.
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1: 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Nyogoka jimi, nora bira bora beach. A beach aboard not, nor a beach not. Be a quan bad in case.
2: It's 8 a.m. Kombedi, Chawario, Mekodiko, Kipiera Bor, we have Antonia Beach. Speak Farmer. Lakelia ye, Magamaga Skills Institute. Kaponye menongo barachi, tikanongo barachi mponye.
3: It's a big day for the people of Uganda. But I'm taking the lead in making that statement.
4: Government is sending money, and this program is demand-driven, and people are now fearing to get this money.
5: We don't have any clear data on disability. This makes planning very, very difficult. And normally, we have been working on this one.
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7: Major General Richard Otoo says COIN now in survival mode. Absenteeism and late reporting hampering service delivery in Kapchorwa district. And Iran to bury the late Supreme Leader Kemene on July 9th. I am Agueng Liz with the latest news. A senior Uganda military intelligence official has said the elusive Lord's Resistance Army LRA leader Joseph COIN is still alive but is now operating purely in survival mode. Major General Richard Otoo, the Uganda People's Defense Forces Chief of Defense Intelligence and Security, said on Saturday that COIN currently has no military strength left to sustain a meaningful rebellion. He made the remarks while addressing thousands of mourners on Saturday during the send-off ceremony of veteran broadcaster Johnny Baptiste Uriema, popularly known as La Chambel, at his home in Lalia Ariaga, La Ropeshe Division in Gulu City. The UPDF intelligence chief lauded La Chambel for helping the military in its operation in ending the war, describing his contribution as a psychological operation that touched the hearts and minds of the former fighters, enabling a number of them to return home. Lieutenant General Charles Otema Wany, the UPDF Reserves Forces Commander, said the government, through Operation Wealth Creation Chief Coordinator General Caleb Kandawaho Salim Saleh, approached La Chambel in the late 1990s to use his radio for helping LRA returnees. At that time, La Chambel co-owned of Freedom FM, the first radio station in the sub-region. Wany also presented 20 million shillings at the burial as condolence from General Saleh to be handed to the bereaved family members of La Chambel. In his homily, Archbishop Emeritus of Gulu Archdiocese John Baptist Odama lauded La Chambel for his passion for peace building and called on the young people in the sub-region to emulate his legacy.
8: I want to thank you, La Chambel. I know you are here with us. Although your body is here with us, visible, but in spirit you are with us. And I want to thank all those who cooperated with him in trying to achieve the aim he was to have, especially as somebody who loved peace and who loved truly unity of our area. We could say development of our area. I want to thank all those who cooperated.
7: Former Prime Minister Dr. Ruhakana Rugunda, who also who is also the Chancellor of Gulu University, in a message described La Chambel as a distinguished journalist whose broadcast became a symbol of hope for communities affected by the LRA conflict. A disturbing surge in suicide cases across the Lao sub-region has prompted local leaders to call for urgent community and psychosocial interventions. This follows three separate tragic incidents reported in Oturhe, Leptong, and Abim districts within the last month. In Oturhe district, authorities are investigating the circumstances surrounding the death of 20-year-old Dennis Amot, a resident of Anyalima Parish, Ogor Sub-County. According to family sources, Amot, who went on a drinking spree at a nearby Orem market, returned to his residence in the early hours of Friday, June 12, 2026. A separate tragedy occurred in Ojul Parish, Away Sub-County, Leptong District, where 26-year-old Maurice Okulu took his own life following a severe domestic altercation. Reports indicate that Okulu returned home into intoxicated and initiated a violent dispute with his wife regarding childcare and feeding grievances. According to a relative, Tony Otiti, the situation escalated rapidly, forcing the wife to flee the homestead with their children for safety. Meanwhile, a third suspected suicide was recorded over the weekend in Abim District. Preliminary findings suggest that the deceased took his own life following acute emotional distress tied to alleged marital infidelity. Local police continue to investigate all three incidents to determine the definitive causes of death. International Bulletin. Persistent absenteeism and late reporting to duty among civil servants in Kapshora District have come under scrutiny, with the district leaders warning that the practice is undermining service delivery, weakening accountability, and creating opportunities for corruption within local government institutions. The concerns were raised during a retraining meeting for members of the District Integrity Promotion Forum held at Kapshora District headquarters on Friday 11th. Vincent Chelimo, the chairperson of Kapshora District, says he has observed a growing trend of government employees reporting late for work and in some cases signing attendance registers before abandoning their duty stations without carrying out their responsibilities. According to Chelimon, the conduct has negatively affected service delivery and denied residents timely access to government services. The resident district commissioner, Stanley Bayole, also expressed concern over the conduct of some district employees, saying absenteeism and poor attendance were affecting the implementation and monitoring of government programs, especially parish development model disbursements and Imyoga. You're still listening to the latest news from 89.5 Speak FM, Voices Unlimited. Coming in from elsewhere in Africa, in an interview with the local TV station, Hassan Sheikh Mohamud said Israel's recognition of Somaliland marked one of the darkest days in Somalia's history. He said Mogadishu remained committed to peace in its pursuit of reunification. Israel recognized the breakaway region of Somaliland as an independent state in late December 2025, becoming the first country to do so. But Mogadishu maintains that the recognition is null and void. In Somaliland, too, some are opposed to ties with Israel, citing atrocities in Gaza and the occupation of several Muslim countries. Dozens have been arrested for protesting against the alliance, including religious scholars and youth waving Palestinian flags. The Somali president's remarks are some come after days of violent clashes in the capital Mogadishu, prompted by an extension of his mandate by a year. In the international bulletin, Iran's late Supreme Leader Ali Khamenei who was assassinated by Israel and United States on February 28th, will be buried on July 9th, as state television reported Saturday. The burial in his hometown, the northeastern holy city of Mashhad, initially scheduled for March but postponed due to the war, will follow 3 days of funeral ceremonies in capital Tehran beginning July 4th and another in the holy city of Qom on July 7th, it is said. July 4th, the start date of the national funeral, will coincide with the United States Independence Day, which this year celebrates its 225th anniversary. Ali Khamenei's son, Mojtaba, succeeded him as supreme leader in early March, the third since the establishment of the Islamic Republic in 1979.

The Kampala Capital City Authority, KCCA, has issued a three-day ultimatum for residents of Kasanvu Zone in Namuongo to vacate the sewerage line. Kasanvu Zone is one of the densely populated informal settlements in Kampala. It hosts people from different tribes who live along the railway line in Namuongo, Makindi Division. During KCCA's weekly Weyonje cleanup exercise, the area was found in a very poor hygienic state, with a sewerage flowing near restaurants and residential areas. Residents of Kasanvu had also created a large illegal dump site within the community where solid waste was dumped. Many residents had constructed makeshift structures along the National Water and Sewerage Corporation as shower line, where they operate businesses such as restaurants, saloons, grocery shops, and carpentry workshops. These structures have obstructed access to the shower line, causing blockages and sewerage overflows within communities.

0: That was the news. 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
1: 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He's got a touch on it. And Ahmad has scored! 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
5: Kampuni Mautegi, Uri Dr. Kingenye Ponye, NSAMIZI Training Institute of Social Development, Gulu Campus. 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Donko says what dujume weekend, ticket man, Bachelor of Public Administration and Management, Bachelor of Social Work and Social Development, Diploma in Social Work, Diploma in Public Administration 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in Social Mobilization and Development, Kachirki Certificate in Administrative Law, Dorekwara Pidwe Dekeken, Ekin Courses Mukene, Dejuti Borwa, Pinyon Pwenye, Degree, Mierbeki Principal Passes, Ario, 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Watie Gulu City, Choke Unified P7 School. 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
8: We are a poor we are going to be a big old metadero in the Mitchki Kupulua.
9: King Anna Mirone, Umira Bit, one combat your parliamentary group. And Anna Narone, Jimmy Nell, no carry warm a bear and to Boomatutu no dong or Madong, where Chamok and Anua Benakin Yarwaba, Boomano dong.
8: Freddy Mabiki, Duan Mapiki,
10: Billy Rene, Minister of Internal Affairs, yeah, Uyugu.
11: No, Mawan Wenwaru. It was a restrict, Jimmy Mayini Child. But you care about your work, but family, you go on your make on your game. Yeah, go on your make on your game, me gay. But how many gay are there? Guru can't make any rum watching it. Men who be a child, I do keep out make it one maggie child, and the walk was a getting a kid. Mamma can get jam with jam. I do cut a child chip. That will be regulated.
8: Here, poor we have been went on the beach. Speak farmer.
12: From look what contract make a marriage. Monty percent, my deep man American made a good known percent. My contract. I beg a meaning. So I made a gym look enemy, a mark very pit pilaka, a week away. Ah, administration couldn't I? Eh, got your administration on ironing. Not to door or say, Okarwa, we have the form of the ballot view from the form government on only we are at the metella. Did not.
8: Obedi Pierre Bourou ya bungwen Tonine Abit Speak Farmer Bon Mapigi Ijago Nino Matin Lini
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2: 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And oh, I am not Madame Don Tommy, Madame Mardano. Pole Timacumano. I don't know, Mamma, Mamma, Mamma, Mamma, Mamma, Mamma, Mamma, Mamma, Mamma, Mamma, Mamma, Mamma, Mamma, Mamma, Mamma, Mamma, Mamma, Mamma, Everything I call called up down call. It's just water. You know me, Chantre, which is the end of the academy, will kill him a command because you must want to get one pair of them. I say, Quante, I'm not used to it. Martin or any young people put down to you, Madame, Chim, down. Now, never lay down, Mother Paul, John, Madame, to go out. I will give him the chance to give you one of mine. You better come here, make me one pair of any man with me and make my head.
1: Yes, Mano Tam Matika Kati Kiwa.
0: Hello.
1: Hello.
0: Yes, Speak FM.
3: What's your
0: babe? Mania? Yes, Franco.
3: So
0: ke charing it don't talk, my dog, my kufu la tuo tie chatu but chat book peg ye.
3: Yeah, I don't know what to do.

0: Yes, speak FM.
1: Hello?
0: Yeah. Well, speak FM, hello.
2: Hello.
0: What for, Johnny?
2: For you.
0: Hey, yo.
2: In Bismarck.
0: Bismarck, what?
3: Bismarck.
2: Okay, me. Normally, I'm a little bit. I'm the banner to a market a bit and when. And I'm a man of 15 marketing in the Gobana. Credit, you quit it. But who will call it? But I think I know. Kidding with your leg, you know. 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Poor dream, what I call a deal, look. Cut away, don't be paid. We are not the Mau Canal, like Champagne Car, the food. I'm not the Mau coin. Every car, I don't like Champagne at all. We do the Yabo Namachimo, Mau, you're the traffic in it. We only don't be called him. It's not me and I have been long off with that.
3: For a Bismarck,
0: you mean a charm lawyer? Okay, fine, James.
3: Yeah,
0: Jim Holding.
3: New smartphone, Layela.
0: No, Irgordi, right?
3: Yes.
0: Abson.
3: Look in the tech bar, Umera.
0: What on Jim?
3: Hello, speaker FM.
4: Hello, Abson, Emma.
0: What for, Johnny?
4: Mark.
0: Yes, Mark.
4: Something that thing. Thank you. And so, in your young John, Dan Mare, Jimmy wa jeng ko Mario Mera begra. 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
3: Hello.
2: Hello, Aspen.
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0: For two tips.
2: 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Oh, we're chilling. I'm going to go to Champagne. I'm going to make it Champagne and put it in Champagne. No, Champagne can be no blue, some mafia, but I mean, I don't know what you do. Some of them down there, you look at me, you know, me, children. I'm not going to go to the bullet.
3: Yes.
2: Karma, I'm not going to see a kid. Tell me, you're mocking my lord, wheelchair. I think I'll tell him we will do a great deal more to you. I'll tell him we will go on to the end of the war. I can't say this and I can't say this and I can't do it, gentlemen. Now, the company don't know we are a good chap. I can't like it and I can't do it. We are a good chap. We are a good chap. We are a good chap. We are a good chap. We are a good chap. We are a good chap. We are a good chap. We are a good chap. We are a good chap.
0: Maybe you can't get it.
3: Hello, speaker FM.
0: Yes,
2: I
0: know.
2: I don't think you can get me.
0: I want to call it.
2: I want to call it.
3: Gulu District. Hello, Speaker FM.
5: Hello.
0: What for you, Johnny?
5: What is your name?
0: Yes, we take a look. Can I get one?
5: That's Martin.
0: This is Martin Lero.
5: Yes, no. Not the hour, which I believe McDonald's in hardly. You know, it won't, man. What have you put for your emergency? PM, where can I go? Kuni, in the Kitty more. Yeah, no. So, and okay, the banner. You know, I'm a quarter and one a quarter down there. So, teach your money, Tima. Get a good okay, the rocket down on the right. Sinano, I near Rio. When you know what money, my uncle could be checking down a little pay. Well, Echo, I don't beat a loyal general, one radio presenter, and I think my peer, emergency mobile movie, you prepare you so very well. You know, you know,
3: Hello, Speaker FM. Yes, Mr. Chela.
6: Every person must die. Everybody is a friend of mine. So let us live knowing that one day we shall die. If possible, prepare for your death. Everything, prepare it in line. This is what I see. Mindset change. Everyone, every living thing must die. However, resurrection is other issues with the creator. But mind that you are going to die one day. So prepare for death. Thank you.
0: Abson.
3: Yes.
0: Mego money. Mobero. What law look at a bed mukaracha? Madam Dan would take your chavari.
3: Yes, Megamomo, you bubu, dear
0: Lele, or Chichon,
3: Chua, Ate,
0: no, get a bedding at a canoe, which you are to him a bear.
3: You are a bit and bull, you will ling low,
0: yes, when you better go chin and pick out my light, may you penny any. May you pay, Magatoro, you know. No one walk away, you be a bear, Piloka, maybe you hear. Abson, look up a caravany. Jimmy Tario can.
3: Yes.
0: I think announcement ma winye ma law lawyer and announcement below comfortable. You need ma dungi be where winye ma be lawyer nika in the door.
3: Yeah.
0: I'm not tambe ni dire madam kaping worki loke. 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
3: No, no, MP pegging it.
0: No pegging it. So to try to make a trial of pyramid to open and money, my debt when you never got or yate. 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
3: New information, the pair attend. We're to totally wearing a chapter kipajo. A chamokan on that money come a lid. We're wearing a mocamping here. And that is happening. So, which pair attack? Cutting it, Ramokerben, what you need lega. That is the first thing.
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0: Right, for me, take to all the Gati Botin Lewin Vedi, you take in your matin, man, you may yapway, Mofutika Mete Botin, Pierre Bor, we are bung went on a bit speak farmer, you take in your matin, Kidmati Tikere, ne Opiji Paradis, no one Yako Jemba Pool, a dog Benetin, Ichawane, Wabinano, Lok, Mapigi Tego, Matika Time, Meno Botwa, Iguluka Kanki, a Chuli Subregion, Wailobi Uganda Lung. 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
5: 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Ba ko ya radio radio ko nyu ti wa chim kere ko dok chuk kanyo. 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Or talk a tear, man, and a custom for the car open of a local appear tech. And I will be Chahoki lock my bola, Machichere. 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Of all, I got a tinica to a Romey car, but did it kill me, read you, kill me, read you.
0: Yes.
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0: 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Where are you, Doctor? Wachak, Konkika, Kenyo, Kakoni, Wabiyar, Nema, dear, but Luakwa.
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0: Yes,
5: Chimbe. 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
1: Yeah.
0: Hmm.
1: I never saw back time with that.
0: Yeah.
1: Yeah, okay, look at my bag. Konga, what a penny of a rope of mass is half a year.
0: A foyer. 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Yes.
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0: Yes, Mark Logistic.
2: A foyer, doctor. Any look late. You don't get my ticket in my rap, Mr. Action. Culture. It is true, no competitor, and again, you know, I think you're not going to take your deal. So, give my team, Madame Marat Mare, keep on living with the mass of my own company and my ticket in it. You know, I'm your team at him, I'm taking my Latin. 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
0: Right, for him attack to all Mac Menoki logistic hubs and Wajatini Ponyadong, Kit Metequar, my young Baleho, my chocolatian pala weirini. Hello, Speaker FM.
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0: at 10 a.m. Kombeti, Chawangwen, Mekudiko, Kipiera Bor, Yabungwen, Tona Beach, Speak Farmer, Lakelia Ye, Magamaga Skills Institute, Kaponye Minongo Barachi, Tika Nongo Barachi, Miponye.
1: It's a big day for the people of Uganda, but I'm taking the lead in making that statement.
2: Government is sending money, and this program is demand driven, and people are now fearing to get this money.
1: We don't have any clear data on disability. This makes planning very, very difficult. And normally we have been working on this one.
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4: Major General Oricha Ruto says Akonyi now in survival mode. A Jinja district chair clashes bitterly with the service commission boss over jobs. And people with albinism get free cancer screening in Kenya. My name is Emmanuel Mwaka with the latest news. A senior Uganda military intelligence official has said the elusive Lord's Resistance Army leader Joseph Kony is still alive but is now operating purely in survival mode. Major General Richard Otto, the Uganda People's Defense Forces Chief of Defense Intelligence and Security, said on Saturday that Kony currently has no military strength left to sustain a meaningful rebellion. He made the remarks while addressing thousands of mourners on Saturday during the send-off ceremony of veteran broadcaster Johnny Baptist Oryema, popularly known as La Chambel, at his home in Laliaria Galaro Page City Division in Guru City. The UPDF intelligence chief lauded La Chambel for helping the military in its operation in ending the war, describing his contribution as a psychological operation that touched the heart of and minds of the former fighters, enabling them to return home. Lieutenant General Charles Otema, when the UPDF Reserve Forces commander, said the government, through Operation Wealth Creation Chief Coordinator General Salim Saleh, approached La Chambel in the late 1990s to use his radio for helping LRA returnees. At the time, La Chambel co-owned a Freedom FM radio, the first radio station in the region. Hawani also presented 20 million shillings at the burial on as condolence from General Salim Saleh to be handed to the bereaved family members of La Chambel. In his homily, Archbishop Emeritus of Gulu Archdiocese, John Baptist Odama, lauded La Chambel for his passion for peace building and called on the young people in the sub-region to emulate his legacy. Former Prime Minister Dr. Lwakana Rugunda, who is also the Chancellor of Gulu University, in a message described La Chambel as a distinguished journalist whose broadcaster became a symbol of hope for communities affected by the LRA conflict. Arua City is set to receive a facelift following a partnership agreement with the Modern Group of Companies. The makeover is expected to, among others, involve beautifying and greening Rhino Cam Road roundabout, which has become a home of mentally sick persons, remodeling the Arua City Mayor's Garden, which extends up to the Central Police Station with lighting and walkways, plus solar street lights on a 4-kilometer stretch of Arua Nebi Road. It's estimated that over 200 million shillings will be spent on greening and solar lighting by Modern Group of Companies. Lawrence Alionzi, the mayor of Arua City, said the partnership with the Modern Group of Companies came after he personally visited the company head office in Jinja and requested them to invest in Arua City. According to Alionzi, the partnership is one of the key actions that he has lined up for implementation within his first 100 days in office as mayor of Arua. Meanwhile, the senior superintendent of police, Latif Zaket, the regional police commander of West Nile, has welcomed the greening and beautification of police gardens where relatives of suspects and complainants often gather. From our national news, that the LC5 chairperson of Jinja District, Moses Batwala, has publicly accused his counterpart from the Service Commission of extortion and hiring civil servants based on patronage rather than merit. Batwala, who is serving his second term, a consecutive election term, as the LC5 of Jinja District, says that he has been receiving complaints from different job applicants, most of whom are shortlisted, but none of them is hired. In his internal investigation, Batwala says that he equally interacted with some members of the Service Commission, which is led by George Kalulu, who informed him that some jobs are given out without convening meetings. He says that Kalulu connives with the Secretary Fate Waibi to forge both minutes and signatures of other Service Commission members to portray them as seconders of this job appointment, whereas note. Meanwhile, members of the District Service Commission are nominated by the LCFF chairperson in consultation with the executive before being presented to the council for approval. Matwala now says that the executive members have advised him to temporarily suspend the operations of the District Service Commission until further notice, and he has agreed. In African news, Saturday was International Albinism Awareness Day, and this year's theme highlights the impact of color-based discrimination on dignity, safety, and mental well-being. In Kenya, activities to mark the day included a cancer screening for people with albinism. Tabitha Kalusu, a person with albinism, said that screening is all about people with albinism. Most of their skin are very sensitive to light, so they are always required to do a screening every month just to prevent their skin from having cancer. Albinism is a rare genetic condition that results in lack of pigmentation, melanin, that normally gives color to hair, skin, and eyes. People with albinism commonly experience sensitivity to bright light, which can lead to blindness and skin cancer. Just listening to the latest news on 89.5 or Speak FM. From the international news, finally, after what seems to like a countless of falls start, a deal has been agreed by the U.S. and Iran. Both sides have predictably acclaimed a victory. President Donald Trump has boldly declared this great deal will bring peace and security in the whole region. Iran's Deputy Foreign Minister Kazem Gabrielabadi hailed what he called his country's military achievements as he confirmed that the memorandum of understanding had been signed. All sides, including the immediate Pakistan, are saying that the deal will see the lifting both of Iran's close of the Strait of Hormuz in the U.S. blockade of Iranian port, although this may not be immediate.

Officials at Uganda Revenue Authority have attributed the continued smuggling and illegal sales of fuel on the street of to numerous porous border point with the Democratic Party of Congo, as well as allegation of bribery involving some security officers deployed to address the vice. A recent mapping exercise conducted by URA revealed that more than 60 porous border points spread across a 35-kilometer stretch between Vora and Arua District and Ondramachaku in Arua City, facilitating the illegal entry and exit of smugglers. The mapping reports indicate that 42 of these porous border points are motorable, making them easily accessible by vehicle and motorcycles, while the rest can only be accessed using bicycle and motorcycles, which limits enforcement operation. Joseph Dragulu, URA Custom Enforcement Officer, expressed disappointment with some security personnel assigned to support enforcement operation, saying that they allegedly hate smuggling activities by informing smugglers about their movement.

0: That was the news. 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

0: 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Emmanuel Option, Menekere Tibut in, Yomaya Wai Kitikumatin, but Chokman Pierre Borbunet, Tone a beach, hello. Yes. I chew wing, Angela. 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
0: walker,
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0: In the
1: phone,
0: we do.
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0: both the bottle. In
1: the one,
0: you didn't. I'm not a meal, you now, Boracan.
1: I'm going to go to the house.
0: Network more mira ba lo kin wawen
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0: Hello, you really mind speak up and when you can get a kind of topa spiano or lua a big car by Kita Parma Canada?
2: Yes, Bona.
0: Yes, Bona. Yalana Chuma Bay, a wing and Nini Churini.
2: Yalana,
0: look away. Mr. Woodpabo Peterson, eat any?
2: Yalatima Bay.
0: A for you, Joe.
2: I'm going to go to the house. You man, you went come to Morricum, speak FM France, one way Morricum, one way, and a four matter.
0: Avoid 12, Mr. Peterson.
2: Okay.
0: Many kids make a caricature and a living room. For Chara Chara, Wabirio, or Dwee, Mo, Madon Peritem, Waikum Chawa, Maramo, Ayabiro, Milkin Matia, but Kinachel Momir Berapo, Wieni, Tilok Mukan, Mapon, Manian, Mabej, Matia Carigan Ping, Omer Pepe Bo, Kispig FM, PNA, Biking, King, Mo, Mapedetem, but Matita, I do change to Wabicha on a chill, K, Makiloni, Toto, Pa, Ladit, Man Makiboroni, Olua, Conspiano, Kadum, Mapol, Bimeriti.
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0: 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Bor, Minikin Mati Enu, a Dunmi Works, a Creatives Art Foundation, again give me you care, Matitol, Miru Empowering You Creativities, Minikin Manutika Biruka. Opinion Matini, Doc Kiki Diku, Menina Matini, Peter Tech Bitchok, Man Speak FM Kada Duchen, one energy Mukan Mapol Manutika Kati, where no inhibitor might is sorted. 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
2: But come here in the pool. I'm here to keep going down and the government. 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It's a team school more again. I like a bit more foundation body. 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
4: I want to thank you, la chambel. I know you are here with us. Your body is here with us, visible, but in spirit you are with us. And I want to thank all those who cooperated with him in trying to achieve the aim he was to have, especially as somebody who loved peace and who loved truly unity of our area. We could say development of our area. I want to thank all those who cooperated.
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0: Okay.
5: DJ Lawrence 256 was in Molokucha, Kirigan, Kilo Molo, now you can hear Prince Kadiri and recipient of the pile of Miriam. He had went to his game, the Kiriki Yaho up from Morkom.
0: Afford it,
5: twelve.
0: All right.
5: Are you afraid to take my best?
0: Afford it, twelve. Mirkin Mot Matie, when in Kong Lea Tika Biripong, hello.
6: Hello?
0: Hmm.
6: Rada.
0: A team Mot and Tini.
6: I think I'm
0: there.
6: Okay.
0: Yes.
6: Miriam, one come along, Pat. Okay. You're wearing my GP phone for speaker then.
0: Not for you.
6: I don't be a few weeks more to lose. Not
0: for you.
6: You're not more than I get.
0: All right. Okay, when in Kit Bano Chim Tikar line, hello?
7: Hello?
0: Yes.
7: Okay.
0: Atima Bay, Frank Atini.
7: Atima
0: Bay. Hmm.
7: America Bong Dana Ria Demo.
0: Yes, what in him?
7: Amara Gam, Kit
0: Bong. Hmm.
7: Frank Kila Rose.
0: Okay.
7: You don't name why I land, no boy, Timmy and Kelly.
0: Me and Lauren. Afford 12 ba?
7: Eh?
0: Oh, chow mi erkong tino te dek.
7: Eh, murang ti guam ba?
0: Lauren, yende ti wi ne na yope o chon.
7: Eh, my kerte.
0: Afford 12.
7: Okay.
0: All right. Wana chimi line mega futi ka kan chichot ke dik ma mega tika wadani de kana do matiri no de ka char kana no ke ma wang chamu kana biru kere hello.
8: Hello.
0: Hmm.
8: I don't know that exact.
0: There you go for you. Hmm.
8: I think that my brother away, Mama.
0: What are you?
8: Mama, that's all.
0: Hmm.
8: Come on, that's all. I'm not a young man.
0: Okay.
8: That's it. That's it. That's it.
0: 41.
8: Yeah, I'm on.
0: Oh, wait for you from the date. Hello.
8: Hello.
0: Hmm.
8: Simon
0: ki chope. Afoy.
8: Afoy jeli program.
0: Afoy 12 ba?
8: Afoy jana.
0: Hmm.
8: Afoy kamo tan ka AJ so one.
0: Hmm. Mhm.
8: Not go one. Kuda wa ni chope one.
0: Hmm.
8: Don't get my name out of this chope.
0: Afoy 12 Simon. Right, Minu Ladit Chope, Ladit Simon Kichope, you know, for you. Hello?
3: Yes?
0: Yeah. 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

0: 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Keep your abor we have Antonia Beach. Speak Farmer. La Kelia ye Magamaga Skills Institute. Kaponye menongo barachit kika nongo barachit me ponye.
1: On Friday in Switzerland. The agreement includes the end of the war in Lebanon. Israel and Hezbollah do not appear to have been part of the deal. Our international editor Jeremy Bowen is in Beirut.
2: The agreement is not a peace deal. It is a memorandum of understanding that extends the ceasefire, reopens the Strait of Hormuz that Iran only closed when it was attacked, and lifts the U.S. Navy's blockade of Iranian ports. It defers the thorniest issues, starting with Iran's nuclear plans, to future negotiations. A potential stumbling block is Israel's stated determination to continue its war here in Lebanon against Iran's ally Hezbollah and to stay in territory it's occupied.
1: Saudi Arabia, Kuwait and major European countries have welcomed the agreements between the US and Iran. In a joint statement, Britain, France, Germany and Italy said the reopening of the Strait of Hormuz was essential. The value of shares has surged in Asia with a smaller rise in Europe. Oil prices have fallen. President Volodymyr Zelensky has condemned what he said was a Russian attack on one of Ukraine's holiest sites, the Orthodox monastic complex Pechersk Lavra in Kyiv. He called it one of the biggest Russian crimes against Christian culture today. Russia has denied targeting the site. The overnight Russian strikes have killed at least 10 people in Ukraine. Nick Beek is in Kyiv.
3: For more than 4 hours, waves of ballistic and cruise missiles and drones hammered Ukraine. In Kyiv, the Pechersk Lavra Monastery, a 1,000-year-old UNESCO World Heritage Site, was seriously damaged. The head of the Orthodox Church of Ukraine called it another Russian crime against humanity, against history, against Christianity. Russian officials said 3 people were killed in Ukrainian strikes.
1: The Crown Prince of Norway's stepson has been found guilty of rape and sentenced to 4 years in prison. Marius Borg Høiber was also convicted on one count of domestic violence and had already pleaded guilty to drugs offences. His mother, Mette Marit, is married to the heir to Norway's throne. Høiber's biological father was himself a convicted drug dealer. Here's Paul Moss.
4: He was convicted of 2 counts of rape. He said the sexual encounters were consensual, but the court found the women were unconscious and incapable of consenting. But then other girlfriends came forward to describe acts of violence. There was a photograph published of one of their flats with a knife embedded in the wall. Høiber tried to win sympathy from the court. He said he spent his whole life known only as the son of his famous mother. He had a need for recognition, which led to alcoholism and drug addiction. But clearly that didn't convince the judges.
1: This is the World News from the BBC. Britain's Prime Minister Keir Starmer has announced that the country's under-16s will be banned from using social media. He said social media was designed to be addictive and was harming children's happiness and mental health. The measure is expected to come into force by the spring of next year. It will affect platforms including TikTok, YouTube, Instagram and X, but not messaging services such as WhatsApp. Mr. Starmer says the move is about siding with families over technology companies.
5: I think most parents will welcome this action. I want this message to be heard loud and clear. I am not prepared to compromise on the safety and happiness of our children. And that is why this ban must happen, and that is why this ban will happen.
1: The Ebola outbreak in the Democratic Republic of Congo has continued to expand into new areas despite intensified surveillance and treatment efforts. Health officials say there are now nearly 800 cases across the northeastern provinces of Ituri and North Kivu. Nearly 200 people have died. Despite restrictions on public gatherings, local media say many venues are still crowded. A fire that swept through a container home in northwestern Greece has killed 4 elderly siblings. The victims, 3 sisters and a brother, had been living in the container for about 30 years. They'd been provided it as supposedly temporary accommodation following an earthquake that struck the area in the 1990s. Starbucks in South Korea will shut its stores for half a day next week for staff to attend a history lesson following a public backlash over a promotional campaign. It comes after last month's marketing push that evoked a brutal military crackdown in 1980 on pro-democracy protesters. It launched a Tank Day reusable cup on the anniversary of the uprising. And that's the world news from the BBC.
6: One a year, Big Farmer.

0: 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Matic!
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1: Yeah!
0: Ting Baraja, Wager Beach, Iperboria Bungan, Tonna Beach, Speak Farmer, Duan Mapigir.

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5: meaning in a tear
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4: 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But I pay mega a bossa. So I at the door on a journey. The journey, bit more tea planning, kere. What you planning more? At least, coin dano, juma pay it. I like it, mero teach. The wrong bin, penny teach. What jolly bene, jolly my pair. And the one way, what you mean was supporting, you mean, no than kind. because one poor aki kando one wa aki kunkuja so what team you were supporting you know il gibene eh
5: yeah.
4: At least ni moka do wa chiro any Sadiq no pedu kanda kitikiti Sadiq timu gin mabe yen mina en weng Sadiq ya gig supply kuma meno heo gin mano wa team actually no pete kitik dog me tun Kampala just tun right la chut okay dugu ti doni gulu
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4: Now, my challenge is Madame Tio Hotel serving one customer. Important in you, we are coming more of being a poor people and the doctor did him and then you can lay down the pedal in the twelve.
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3: In a challenging global economy, hospitality businesses everywhere are feeling the strain. 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
4: BBC World Service. I'm Nkechi Obunna in Nairobi with Focus on Africa. In many parts of Africa, xenophobic attacks and anti-immigrant sentiment fuel calls to withhold support for South Africa as the ongoing World Cup with fans engaging in hate watching.
5: A lot of Africans were not really identifying with South Africa. And so that perception, that image of this united Africa is no longer there.
4: And a groundbreaking study that can help predict kidney diseases at an early stage.
6: We did a part of our study called a genetic risk score, where before people have the disease, we can use genetics to be able to predict who is likely to have disease in the future or not. We don't want to get to a point where people are struggling with already limited infrastructure.
4: That's all on the BBC Tonight in Focus. First, the news.
7: I'm Debbie Russ with the BBC News. State media in Lebanon say an Israeli strike on a car in the south has killed one person. The reported attack comes hours after the United States and Iran said they'd reached a deal to end their war, which included Lebanon.

0: Israeli's territory, but it was criticized by senior Israeli politicians. Hugo Beshega is in Beirut.
1: I think there's so many questions here about what is going to happen next. You have this occupation of Lebanese territory by the Israeli military, and the idea that the Israeli authorities have of creating a so-called security zone along the border. We have dozens of villages that have been completely destroyed by those Israeli airstrikes, by this Israeli occupation, and we still don't know who's going to pay for reconstruction. And finally, a million people remain displaced because of the war. The Lebanese are very skeptical about what is going to happen.
0: Earlier, countries around the world praised the announcement from the United States and Iran. President Trump said the deal would see the removal of the U.S. naval blockade of Iran and what he called the toll-free opening of the Strait of Hormuz. John Donison is in Jerusalem.
2: I think across the region, in the Gulf, in Iran itself, there is obviously some relief that it's happened, particularly for people living in Iran and Lebanon who've been under fire. But there are potential pitfalls because there's really very little detail in this initial memorandum of understanding, which will be signed on Friday. And what it then says is that over the period of 2 months, 60 days, they're then going to have to do the nitty-gritty thrashing out of the detail of this deal.
0: International condemnation is mounting after a Russian airstrike caused major damage to a 1,000-year-old monastery in Kyiv. The European Union's foreign policy chief called it a war crime, while the French foreign minister said it was like bombing Notre Dame. The UK's Court of Appeal has upheld a government ban on the pro-Palestinian campaign group Palestine Action, imposed under terrorism legislation. Senior judges overturned a lower court ruling that the ban breached the right to protest. Dominic Casciani reports.
3: This ruling from five of the most senior judges in England and Wales is a major win for the government. Baroness Carr, the Lady Chief Justice, said that although the High Court had ruled the ban on Palestine Action had been disproportionate, the Home Secretary had been entitled to order it. Furthermore, it wasn't an unlawful interference in the right to protest. In a robust ruling, she said the group couldn't be portrayed as a non-violent organisation. It operated clandestinely and had used weapons to target lawful defence firms. The ruling underlined the case raised thorny legal questions, potentially opening the door to a Supreme Court challenge that Huda Amouri, the group's co-founder, now wants to bring.
0: You're listening to the latest world news from the BBC. South Africa says it will engage with the World Health Organization after its chief, Tedros Ghebreyesus, condemned what he described as a surge in xenophobic violence there. Our correspondent, Myney Jones, is in Johannesburg.
4: A spokesperson for South Africa's Department of International Relations and Cooperation told the BBC they regretted the loss of life in recent incidents mentioned by the head of the WHO, but clarified that xenophobia had been found to have been their cause. On Sunday, Dr. Ghebreyesus said lives had been cut short due to xenophobia in South Africa and listed the recent deaths of Ethiopian and Mozambican nationals as examples. There's been a rise in anti-immigration sentiment on and offline in South Africa in recent weeks. A number of protests have been held across the country calling for the government to do more to end illegal migration.
0: An IT consultant has gone on trial in Sweden, accused of trying to spy for Russia. The man worked for the Swedish military for several years and is alleged to have travelled to Moscow, hoping to hand over classified information in return for protection and future Russian citizenship. Gang violence in Haiti has killed more than 2,300 people so far this year, according to the United Nations. The UN human rights chief, Volker Turk, described an atmosphere of impunity in the Caribbean nation, where gangs stand accused of carrying out rapes and kidnapping, as well as murder. A controversy has erupted in India after one of the most recognizable artifacts of the Indus Valley civilization, the Dancing Girl, has appeared in a secondary school textbook with her chest covered. Illustrations of the 4,500-year-old bronze statue have been part of the school syllabus for decades, with her naked torso visible like the original sculpture. A historian said the alteration had distorted the historical object. The authorities have not responded to the criticism, but the textbook publishing department is reportedly reviewing the decision. BBC News.
5: Welcome to Focus on Africa. I'm Nkechi Obonna in Nairobi. Today we're talking about hate watching. a phenomenon that's facing South Africa at the ongoing World Cup in the US, Mexico, and Canada. What's going on?
6: You've seen governments of Ghana, Nigeria, Mozambique supporting their own nationals to repatriate them from South Africa because of xenophobic unrest. And so a lot of Africans had gone online and said, guys, we are not going to support South Africa because they don't want us in their country.
5: And West Africa has the highest rates of kidney disease following decades of underrepresentation of the region in medical research. But a new study hopes to offer earlier detection, better treatment, and improved outcomes across the continent.
7: There are some treatments, they say, are medication that might be appropriate for some population that will not be appropriate for some population. If you live in a country like in the UK, now the first line of treatment for high blood pressure may not be appropriate one for a black person.
5: It's Monday, June 15th. The FIFA World Cup is often described as the world's greatest sporting celebration, a tournament that unites people across borders, languages, and cultures. But for many fans, supporting a team is only part of the story. As the tournament got underway with host country Mexico taking on South Africa last Thursday, another trend began to emerge across parts of the continent. It's being called hate watching. On social media and in conversations, some African football fans found themselves supporting Mexico against South Africa. The sentiment is linked to the ongoing fears of xenophobic attacks in South Africa, where thousands of African immigrants have been forced to leave their homes and businesses.
8: I'm from Congo, DRC, Eloko Makasi. I'm supporting Mexico because for what South Africa is doing in Africa, we are not happy, you know, and we are fighting xenophobia. Africa is like one country. So if one of us is like chasing others, we are no family anymore, you know.
9: I'm originally from Ghana. I mean, it's rather unfortunate that, you know, xenophobia is kind of persisting in Africa at this moment. But, I mean, you know, it's only a group of South Africans that are being xenophobic. It's not the whole of South Africa. And this is also about the continent of Africa. Hopefully, some way, somehow, we'll figure out a way to get rid of xenophobia within our continent.
10: I'm from the Ivory Coast, and I'm here to support, you know, the African teams. My heart said South Africa, but there is a but. You know, the way they're treating African people, you know, is sad.
5: Countries including Nigeria, Mozambique, and Ghana have repatriated hundreds of their citizens following outbreak of xenophobic violence and protests. While some fans describe hate-watching as harmless banter, others say it can fuel hostility and deepen divisions. So where is the line between healthy rivalry and toxic behavior? To answer that question, we heard from sports psychologist Salma Hamisi.
11: Before social media, like hate watching was more like a private kind of experience or something shared, let's say, in a pub or in the game stands. But now it's kind of turned into like public spectacle. So people are broadcasting their reactions in real time. We are getting validation of it and also just building an audience around this hate watching. And so platforms kind of reward the most extreme like takes and the heated kind of opinions, or there's just more engagement towards that, especially in the digital space. For example, you engage in content about a player you dislike, even like negatively, the platform like completely reads your interest as that. And so you end up in kind of a loop of consuming more and more and engaging in that.
5: Sports psychologist Salma Hamisi there. So when supporters choose who to cheer or root against, they may be responding to far more than what happens on the pitch. To better understand what's driving this, I spoke to my colleague, Celestine Carone, who is in Atlanta covering the World Cup.
6: Ideally, usually in sports, hate watching is when, you know, you support a rival team with the sole intention of seeing them lose. So in this case, South Africa isn't really a rival team for many of these Africans, if you look at it. Mm-hmm. But in this context, it really was. They really wanted South Africa to lose. Since 1934, when Egypt first competed as an African team, the first African team in the World Cup in 1934, Africans have always supported each other. Africans were Egypt in 1934 when Egypt first competed. Africans was Morocco in 2022 when Morocco became the first team to reach the semifinals. Africans were Ghana in 2010. In fact, Ghana in 2010 in South Africa were being called Bagana Bagana, which is a mix of Bafana, which is the South African national team. And that is what everybody in Africa were calling them. When Luis Suarez's hand stopped the dream of reaching the semifinal, everybody was African. Everybody was Ghanaian in that moment. So this is the first time, really, Nkechi, that we are seeing Africa outwardly not supporting one of their own at a World Cup, which has never really happened before.
5: Right. And what's the reaction of South African fans to this? Because on social media, I even saw some Africans saying, my name is now Alejandro, my name is Pedro. Now Pedro, my name is now Mendoza, Teresita, you know, all the Latino names. But what's the reaction of South African fans to this backlash?
6: So during the game, the Mexico-South Africa game, we watched it at the FIFA Fan Festival in Atlanta. And we were lucky enough to find, I mean, African sets of fans from different countries and from South Africa. So the fans, we met a couple of fans from Nigeria, Ivory Coast, who were saying, look, we are not supporting South Africa because, as you've said, of xenophobic unrest. But we found one Ghanaian fan who said, listen, guys, this is happening, yes, and it is unfortunate to see, but this is not the time to start, you know, dividing each other. We need to be united. Sport should bring us together. And that was really echoed by the South African fans, because we asked them, so what do you guys think? Well, how do you guys feel? And they said, we think it's quite unfortunate, you know, that they are lumping what some South Africans are doing to be something that the whole country is supporting. It has to be said that there are South Africans who are not xenophobic. That is what really South Africans were telling us, that they find it a bit unfair that Africans who are saying they cannot support them because of what is happening back in South Africa are using that to maybe lump all South Africans under this lens that they are all xenophobic.
5: Let's talk a bit about the government of South Africa now. The government issued a statement after the match saying it's not the desired outcome they had expected from the game, but their spirits are high. Basically, they have basically said they still have confidence in the Bafana Bafana team, you know, to have a good outing at the games. But could this hate watching really affect the morale of Bafana Bafana in the upcoming matches? Because I think they are playing against the Czech Republic on Thursday.
6: At the end of the day, these football players who get onto the field are professionals. And they have come up against hostile fans. They have come up against, you know, rival teams that are extremely hostile. And they get about their business. And they know they have a job to do, and they do it. So I don't honestly think that it will affect in any way Bafana Bafana in their next game.
5: Right. And South Africa hosted, you know, the World Cup in 2010. But looking at it holistically, how is the country's reputation different now with the ongoing immigration concerns?
6: Back in 2010, South Africa was Africa. It didn't matter which part of Africa you came from, you were South African, because they were hosting football's largest party, essentially sport's largest party, you know, that could ever come to Africa. We don't know if the Senior Olympics will ever come. But the sense we get now, 16 years later, especially while the World Cup is going on, when South Africa have actually qualified for only their second World Cup, and the first time they were qualifying through the qualifying process, because in 2010 they were handed a ticket as being hosts, you get a feeling of distance. So a lot of Africans were not really identifying with South Africa. And so that perception and that image of this united Africa is no longer there. And yet it was there back in 2010. So that has been the difference, really, when you look at these World Cups. And it is down to this anti-migrant sentiment that has been fueled, you know, back in South Africa by that belief that foreigners are taking their jobs and they're unfairly benefiting from public services. So it has, in some way, changed how some Africans view the country.
5: Many thanks to the BBC's Celestine Caroni. This is Focus on Africa from the BBC World Service. Now let's talk about a very important part of the body, the kidney. Did you know that your kidneys are among the hardest working organs in the body? Every day, they filter about 200 liters of blood, removing waste, balancing fluids, salts, and helping regulate blood pressure without you ever noticing. But imagine needing a machine to perform those functions several times a week, or relying on a kidney transplant for a chance to survive. According to the World Health Organization, an estimated 674 million people worldwide are living with chronic kidney disease. In sub-Saharan Africa, nearly one in five people may be affected, with West Africa recording some of the highest rates. Behind those statistics are real lives and families. In the oil-rich Delta State, southern Nigeria, Adeze Osekita recently lost her husband to the disease.
12: We just thought it was malaria, of course, went for tests, did all that, and it kept showing malaria typhoid until December 2024. So he went to another hospital, and that was when he had all the tests, like, you know, a full blood count and all that. And that was when they suspected that something was wrong with his kidneys and asked him to come back 2025, January 2nd, for a confirmation. And yes, told us that this was CKD, that is chronic kidney disease, and it was in stage 4B, and that he needed to start dialysis immediately. And yeah, that was it. It was... I have faith that he'll go through dialysis and he'll get a transplant and he'll be fine. But... I said I was gonna cry, but yeah, that's what I always say, I love him.
5: Experts say Africa has long been underrepresented in major kidney research, leaving critical questions unanswered. But now, a groundbreaking study has identified a genetic factor that could help explain the region's high burden of kidney disease. I've been speaking with Segun Fatuma, professor and chairman of genomic diversity at Queen Mary University of London. I started by asking him how this study differs from other previous studies.
7: You may know that Africa is the most genetically diverse population all over the world. Other population, including European population, they are largely a subset. Their genetic is largely a subset of what you will see in Africa. So because of that, so we need to study genetic of kidney disease and also other cardiometabolic traits in African population. And the reason is because this has a lot of implication. There will be some genetic variant that are associated with maybe a particular disease that will not be found in any other population except African population. So you cannot study genomic medicine without a deep dive into the genetics of African population.
5: And so, Segun, the research identified a strong association between two variants of chronic disease causes among West Africans. Could you tell us what they are and if they have any significant implication to the prevention, treatment, and diagnosis of kidney disease on the continent?
7: Yes. So let me start by saying that chronic kidney disease is caused by so many factors. For example, people that have high blood pressure, or if you have diabetes, or there are some other environmental factors. But genetics play a lot of role also in kidney disease. And there are many, many genes that could be contributing to whether somebody will have kidney disease or not. One of them, which is highly significant, is the APOL1 gene. And this APOL1 wear one chain, if you look at the genetic data in people of European ancestry, you don't find it. If you come to Africa, you'll find that this particular gene is really very, very prevalent in African ancestry. This gene could be very harmful. It could also be very protective. So it just means that if there could be some screening for APOL1 gene before people start having this disease, it could be very useful for them to know whether they have APOL1 gene and whether the APOL1 gene could be harmful for them in the future or not. But I must say that the APOL1 that is very prevalent is much more common in Western Africa than also other parts of Africa. In West Africa, you get to see much more people having kidney disease. One reason for this could be because of this gene called APOL1 gene.
5: This brings me to the conversation about where Africa's current state of scientific research is, especially when it comes to the infrastructure available on the continent. Is that something that you resonate with?
7: Yes, infrastructure is very limited. If I speak specifically about kidney disease, you know, infrastructure even for people having access to transplant is very limited. There are even so a few countries in Africa where there's no even access to either transplants or dialysis. That's how poor the access to infrastructure could be in Africa. So we need to get a stage where infrastructure is available. But our study is done in a way that we did a part of our study called genetic risk score, where before people have even the disease, we can use genetics to be able to predict who is likely to have disease in the future or not. We don't want to get to a point where people are struggling with already limited infrastructure. We want to provide a tool, maybe when someone is already 1 year old, 2 years old, or 3 years old, and the tool can be able to tell that, oh, this person have this gene and this gene and this gene. There's a probability that they will have chronic kidney disease when they are 40 years old. So when they know already, so there can be some intervention for those set of people that have susceptibility to have kidney disease in the future. That is where we are going. We don't want people to start struggling for very limited infrastructure in the future.
5: We'll get back to the conversation with Segun shortly. But first, here is John Dayo, a caregiver in Abuja, Nigeria's capital, describing his experience looking after his wife who is currently battling kidney disease.
13: When we first of all took her to hospital, they said that she has hypertension and diabetes. So we have been treating it for almost 3 years. So it got to a time that one of the doctors called me that the problem that is worrying your wife, that is not something that you can handle. So that is going to refer us to teaching hospital where they have expatriates. We did a series of tests and discovered that he has a kidney failure. They said that the two kidneys not functioning. From there, we go for dialysis. We've been doing the dialysis up to date, but the dialysis is not regular. The doctor advised us that we should go on dialysis 2 times in a week, or we should go for kidney transplanting. So we cannot even afford once in a week, at least once in a month or once in 2 months. I have to even sold my house, sold my property. It even affected my children to go to school. It's a problem. The money that I supposed to use to take care of the education of my children, I diverted it for the dialysis. And up till now, problem is still remain.
5: John Dayo there. Now back to Segun Fatuma. I asked him to tell me how findings from African studies on kidney disease can inform future healthcare policies.
7: So what we develop is a genetic risk score that can predict. Let me say an example in Nigeria. Let's say we have a population of 200 million people, and you are able to predict now that maybe 5 million people are going to have chronic kidney disease in 10 years' time. Those 5 million people are going to put burden on the health system. They're going to be on dialysis. They are going to need a transplant. But we're not going to wait until we're to get to that stage. So genetic risk score can predict that. And if government is going to be paying attention to that, so they could say, oh, these 5 million people, what can we do? What kind of program can we put together for them so that it can delay the onset? What I mean is that instead of them having that disease at, let's say, the age of 40, if we provide this program for them, probably can delay that onset of that disease to when they are 70 or when they are 80.
5: Hmm.
7: This will be very, very useful for government if they take it on board.
5: Right. And so, Segun, as medicine moves towards more personalized treatments beyond kidney disease, what lessons does this research offer about the importance of including African populations in global medical and genetic studies?
7: I give an example of also some treatments. You know, there are some treatments, they say medication, that might be appropriate for some population that will not be appropriate for some population. If you live in a country like in the UK, you know, the first line of treatment for high blood pressure may not be appropriate one for a black person. And the same thing from the study that we did, we also saw, if I give an example from Uganda, if you look at two different places in Uganda where we have looked, you see that the genetic composition of those two different community, i.e. be different. We've not looked at that in Nigeria, where you have so many ethnic groups within Nigeria. It might be that the genetic composition of people from Fulani or from Hausa, from Nigeria, from Yoruba, Igbo, might be a little bit different. That could mean a lot of things for their precision medicine. So genetic can tell us this.
5: But we don't have enough of these studies done to narrow it down to even community level or even country level or regional levels.
7: Yeah, so we don't have that. But what I'm even describing now is at community level. And I, for example, I can say, oh, this medication is what is appropriate for people in West Africa. We're not at the point where we say, oh, this is your personalized way of treatment. And that's what we're doing with genomics. In our study, we collected data from all across those different groups, whether it's West Africa or East Africa or Southern Africa. And then we show that genetic architecture for kidney disease is a bit different from all those different regions. And if that leads to treatment, so that means that the treatment for people in West Africa might be different from the one in East Africa, might be different from the one in the Northern Africa.
5: Many thanks to Segun Fatuma, Professor and Chairman of Genomic Diversity at Queen Mary University of London. And that's it on Focus on Africa today. Should you want to speak with us, send a WhatsApp message on +254 791 269 243, or drop us an email on focusonafrica@bbc.co.uk. You can also leave us a message on our social media at BBC Africa, or my handle at I am Nkechi Nna, and that's with double N. Today's episode was produced by Godwin Asediba in Nairobi and Ayuba Ilya put in his efforts from Lagos. Blessing Aderogba was the senior journalist in charge and Davis Masaru the technical producer. Our editors are Charles Gitonga and Mariam Abdallah. I am Nkechi Ubonna, and I'll speak to you again soon.

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1: 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Bachelor of Social Work and Social Development, Diploma in Social Work, Diploma in Public Administration and Management, National Diploma in Business Management, Diploma in Guidance and Counseling, 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Logistic Management, Diploma in Community Health Management, Certificate in Child Protection, Certificate in Social Mobilization and Development, Kachirki Certificate in Administrative Law, Dorekwana 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and pay intex manyen. Pay admission, lim radio station man, kim main campus. Wati Gulu City, Choki Unified P7 School. Onyo Gochim, in Nota Bira Bora Rio, a Duka Beach, a Bira Rio, a Chill Jero, Kai Nota Bira Bora Biro, Abungwena Biro, Abungwena Biro, Abungwena Chill. Sam is a training institute of social development. Service for humanity.
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3: One, one, one, one, one, one, one, one, one, one, one, one, one, one, one, one, one, one, one, one, one, one, one, one, one, one, one, one, one, one, one, one, one, one, one, one, one, one, one, 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
0: 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Okay, do I find money, Pingba?
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0: Elephant Key, United States of what?
3: Latia.
0: Latia. 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
3: Guru, district of America.
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0: Yini chama dami no, ni gini gong. Give work no program, guak tear, guak chugge, cher quarity, so no miracle, you young of a bear, and then young one. You not a bear, a bear, a bear, a man, a chill, a man, a bitch, a bitch, a bitch, speak a family law.
3: Okay,
0: it didn't even
3: matter.
0: Man, it's a madam or mermaid, did ya?
3: When you tell me, I'm a thing, don't come for the way I see a part like that.
0: I did jump on.
1: Look,
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0: 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You know, getting on. Speak FM, hello.
3: Hello,
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0: Look at you! And how are you? Speak FM, hello?
5: Hello?
0: You did it?
5: I did it.
0: Man, got it.
5: I'm going to kill a bar.
0: Do you want to make a baby? You're going to kill a dam near my dinner. I'm going to kill a
5: dam.
0: Ching dam? Ching dam? Ching dam?
2: Yeah.
0: I got you a real you can speak a family.
5: Yeah.
0: And for your man gani.
5: Gladys
0: keep page. Yeah. And a Julie line, Gladys.
5: Yeah.
0: I'm going to more petrol. You're going to get
2: more petrol? Yeah. You're going to get more petrol. You're
0: going to get more petrol. You're going to get
3: Hello.
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0: No, it can gang, bien que no, bien que tica bulu, a menu que tica roasting, que tica wango mera drinu, de lumano ping a bero, how, how, you know. 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Okema Lawin Radio and a ye Ching Dano Okarma Tap to Twilicom and Kama Ye Gekene Kwane Pobedu Pobedu Tie many again Manoti Memarajo Twilawin Radio. Don't be a man long on it. Report Manotica Cargo Dulpa Billy, Dulpa Billy, Malope Menaki, and Menotop Aukema, Richard Lawin Radio, Kitika Medibene Kitim Kakwera Mataka, Tira Tira Me, Nanone, Angang, Mokana Magan Tika Rakawigi, Yogura Wigi, and Lok Mekwa Lugigi, Padano, Eken Gang, Lawin Radio. 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Now, Diel don't got a lure, get my neat, my don't quite a better pet. That deal, why ain't cook it? Yamma, my neat, don't you deal, deal to your road, deal, ling, ali, and you're in where you get deal, bar, my come again, Merlo in radio. Men will take a nick, Mokana, Manorian ticket, get it, and no car, get caught. But I know Chip, you bought in another beer, beer, beer. I'm going to chill, I'm going to beach, a beach, a beach, not a real, not a beer, a beer, a beer, a beer, a beer, a young quermano ticket, when you get ye, you tear a million, Martin Lowin radio, car, get caught. I could be king in this studio, near Captain K to K A S U L. He. Hello, speaker fam.
1: Yes, hello.
0: And for your reading, Mangani.
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0: 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Steve,
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0: At a poachway, footy.
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0: Dana could date you and get unbenacha money, Madonna Yega, Canyon, Ping and Otia, or sign me condom, Tiela did.
1: Because
0: I don't miracle la, down by Pian Germany pay you to trial.
1: You don't pay
0: your damn matter. Jomo can't win it on which I'll pang a man, people, or a record to a key full of Dakakira.
1: You know,
0: you know, okay, Minuke Mano Utianone Tikere, area Min and Getiana. 4 to 12 Rini Manuel, Kila Yibi, again Gutiano Megatima Bay, Doc Benetica when you speak FM, Corgi Corre, Ubit Kigan Corbitue, and Benetina Nano Saint Mekot, Chawaja, Nan Chaloga don Peggy Mo, Chi Corte Romola, Dano, but Dano Petima Bay, the 12 Lowin Radio, Menango Manomir Yinge, and no Corgi Corre, and watch a Hello K, Hello KK, Man Solomon, Yuji, Kwanya Konki, okay. Wapega like a better way for to twilight did and to a banana kidman or Ramoko and no corgi corre, you tell me and Martin get my pair of a winky bot in a not a bear, bear, bear, a guana chela, guana, bichel, bichel, a beach, not a real, not a bungana beach, a bear, a boro, a bid a boro. Do we check king a year man, my check? God do a gamma chimki bot in man, speaker fam.
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4: 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I'm not going to have you in the Chokakan. Ogami Yajo Tio Senior Wen. 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Quantum Wahachel in the Chokakan. Annual. To a Latin King James. Quego. Is MS Tamachel. 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Semester Mario, Doko Techo Lequano Quatea Director Dickens Udon Bursary Scheme. 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A beach about not, nor a bin not. Be a quant bad in case.
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5: 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be regulated.
3: Pierre Boru, we are going to turn the beach. Speak farmer.
6: We come look what contract make a marriage. Monty Passan, my dear man, American made a good no Passan, my contract. I beg a meaning. So I made a Jim Mukenini, a Mark Berkit Pilaka, a Winnie Gwaini. Ah, administration, cutting I. Eh, got you administration on irony. Not to door or pay. Okarwa, we have a permit to buy a view from the form government on only we are at the Matera. Ignite.
3: Obedi Pierre Boru ya bungwe Tonne ya bitch Speak farmer Bon ma pick
7: It's 8 p.m. Kombedi chawario mautiano Ki Pierre Boru ya bungwe Tonne ya bitch Speak Pharma. Nakelia ye Magamaga Skills Institute Kaponye minongo barachi Tika nongo barachi Mponye
8: It's a big day for the people of Uganda But I'm taking the lead in making that statement.
9: Government is sending money, and this program is demand-driven. And people are now fearing to get this money.
10: We don't have any clear data on disability. This makes planning very, very difficult. And normally, we have been working on this one.
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1: Disunity Costa Choliki government position, says General Tema. Okello Nyom raises 3 grounds of appeal to challenge death penalty, and Somaliland president visits Jerusalem in defiance of Mogadishu. I am Agwenglis with the latest news. General Charles Otema Wine, the commander of the Uganda People's Defense Forces, UPDF Reserve Forces, has blamed the Acholi Sub-Region's limited cabinet and ministerial appointments for what he described as disunity among political leaders. General Otema said, although many people have accused the government of offering little reward to the region, despite the ruling National Resistance Movement, NRM, performing well in the January elections, Acholi leaders themselves were responsible for the outcome. He made the remarks on Saturday while speaking at the burial of veteran broadcaster and peace advocate Johnny Baptist Urema, popularly known as Ala Chambel, at his home in Lalia Ariaga Cell, Laro Peche Division in Gulu City. According to General Tema, Acholi leaders had earlier been advised to sit together and agree on common interests and recommendations to present to the government before cabinet appointments were made. However, he alleged that disagreements and divisions among the leaders prevented them from reaching a unified position. He said the failure to present a common agenda ultimately weakened the region's bargaining power and contributed to the limited appointments from Acholi. General Tema criticized some leaders for complaining about certain families allegedly being favored for government positions while at the same time undermining others politically. General Tema, who is expected to retire from the army later this year, called for greater unity among leaders in the sub-region, warning that continued divisions could cost Acholi more opportunities and government support. The restocking programs in northern Uganda continue to face uneven implementation, with the Acholi sub-region lagging behind compared to Lao and Teso. A total of Uganda shilling 8 billion has been released for restocking across the 3 sub-regions, with Lao utilizing about 89%, Teso 85.5%, and Acholi only 46%. Within Acholi, Pade District has recorded the lowest progress, with just 208 households benefiting out of 582 targeted, representing roughly 35% coverage. The remarks were made by C.D. Luwila Okerayo, the woman member of parliament for Pade, recently during an engagement with the senior presidential advisor, where she assessed the progress of the ongoing programs and highlighted gaps in implementation. While some areas are nearing completion and delivering support to most intended beneficiaries, significant gaps remain, leaving many households without assistance. International and Bulletin, Christopher Okello Nyum, 39, who was recently sentenced to death over the killing of 4 nursery school children in Gaba, has filed an appeal challenging both his conviction and sentence before the Court of Appeal in Kampala. Okello was convicted by the High Court following a fast-track trial presided over by Lady Justice Ailis Alice Kamuhangi Kauka, who found him guilty on 4 counts of murder and described the offenses as barbaric, and among the rarest of the rare cases, he was sentenced to death on April 30th, 2026. The murder occurred on April 2nd, 2026 at the Gaba Early Childhood Development Center, where 4 children aged between 1 to 5 and 2 to 5 years were killed. The victims were identified as Gideon Etiko, Keisha Agenoroth Otim, Ignatius Seroyangji, and Ryan Odeke. Following his conviction, the court granted him 14 days within which to appeal if dissatisfied with the ruling. On May 6, 2026, Okello filed a notice of appeal from Luzira Prison, indicating his intention to challenge both the conviction and sentence. The document, reportedly drafted by the convict himself, thumb-printed, formally initiated the appellate process. Court records on the judiciary's electronic court case information management system indicate that on June 12, 2026, Okello subsequently filed a memorandum of appeal, raising 3 main grounds. He urges that the trial judge erred in law and fact by failing to properly evaluated the evidence, resulting in a miscarriage of justice. He further claims the court did not adequately consider medical evidence regarding his mental status during the trial. He also contends that the death sentence imposed was harsh and excessive and should be set aside. You're still listening to the latest news from 89.5 Speak FM Voices Unlimited. Coming in from elsewhere in Africa, Israeli President Isaac Herzog welcomed his counterpart from Somalia's breakaway region of Somaliland, Abdirahman Mohamed, in Jerusalem on Sunday. As Oga said during a joint news conference, both countries acted with courage and realism. Israel recognized Somaliland as an independent state, which has been a reality on the ground for several decades. A number of countries rejected Israel's recognition of Somalia's breakaway region of Somaliland as an independent nation, the first by any country in more than 30 years. Somaliland declared independence from Somalia in 1991 during a descent into conflict that continues to leave the East African country fragile. Despite having its own government and currency, Somaliland had never been recognized by any nation until Israel did in December 2025. Marius Borg Habi, the 29-year-old son of Norway's Crown Princess Mette Marit, has been found guilty of 2 counts of rape and sentenced to 4 years in prison. The 3 judges in courtroom 250 at Oslo District Court cleared him of 2 other counts of rape, but found him guilty of many of the other offenses of which he had been accused. Obi was not in court for the verdict for unspecified health reasons, but joined the session via video link. Prosecutors had called for Obi to be given 7 years and 7 months in prison. His defense lawyers had called for a lesser term of 18 months and can appeal against verdict. Even though Marius Borg Habi is not himself a royal figure, the trial has cast a shadow over the broader royal family. His mother married Crown Prince Akon when he was 4, and he grew up within the family. The palace has said it will not comment on Monday's verdict.

A prolonged dry spell is taking a heavy toll on farmers across the Bugisu and Sebei sub-regions, destroying crops and threatening food security, household incomes, and the ability of many farmers to repay agricultural loans. The dry conditions come as the two regions enter a critical stage of the first agricultural season. Agriculture remains the backbone of the local economy, with the majority of households depending on crops such as maize, onions, beans, and Irish potatoes for both food and income. However, weeks of limited rainfall and intense sunshine have left many gardens drying up before crops could mature. The most affected districts include Bulambuli and Sironko in Bukiso sub-region, as well as Kwen and Bukwo and Kapshora in Sebei sub-region. Farmers report widespread crop failures, particularly in maize fields and Irish potato plantations. Isaac Mwanga, a farmer from Ngenge sub-county in Kwen district, says he has lost more than 30 acres of maize due to the prolonged sunshine. He explains that the situation has created serious economic hardships for farming households and heightened fears of food insecurity in the area.

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1: I will not hand over the key to you, I will hand over to the cow. You are not the counting officer chairman. 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You don't own any property and you are not accountable to any property.
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0: Weho beri pierapuru ya bungwan, tonne a beach, speak farmer.

0: 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Simon ki yo let value Let value read any Simon. Anna forever. 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Okay. Okay. All right, network my make it till a ceremony, but you can win my bed. I don't know what you do, Chen. Speak FM hello. Yes, man. Bed, what am I
1: about?
0: Hey, could you do what we're in?
1: Could you do what you're in, Mara?
0: A jury.
1: Now I can call you when I have a decent.
0: My widening on
1: it. 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
0: Abio. You try to get a gay? Okay.
1: You shot on Kilum Bow and nothing with
0: the And a 4 to 12, watch a BO, speak a family low. A 4 year reading, man. Yes, I take a winner. Nani Brenda
2: Gladys
0: Cape. Okay.
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0: All right, a flavor. I know Chi Mario can speak a family.
3: Hello.
0: And a for your man, Gani. Gani?
3: Man, Derek.
0: Derek, Kikwena.
3: Kambaya.
0: Agaga Kakwena with man, Derek.
3: Paimol.
0: Hey, it's Paimol. What do Paimol? Paimol kono rinini?
3: Paimol kono rinini.
0: Okay.
3: Mene? Kambaya me lora.
0: Mono nga mongo ya?
3: Adong music.
0: Adong music.
3: Mary?
0: My love, I do. Yellow paper. Okay, we're going to talk to you about Leia. I'm going to talk to you Speak a family. Leia, for you, Rini. Yes.
4: Hello.
0: Hey, thank you. What's your
4: name? My name is
0: Gang Bodo, can you tell you, Rima Bay?
4: Rima Bay, what's your name?
0: Jackie Motta, can you make a con? I'm
4: not a make a
0: Okay, a demo down.
4: I'm
0: bad baby. All right. And then, low in radio menu, Leia, eno, okupe kedwaki, kabedu pong menu ping area, me starlight in your chukla chuari. Yeah, menu area code, my mega eno, low in radio. Ye better work out mod kutier machal ketman, but landlady, my mega man honorable Chai Suzano Lanya, and not in longer bene, hing in starlight, kakanyon, your Saint Denis, low in radio, ketman ticket eno kwanke kwara, moro ben mono, or dujmono can get yell, ketman and mono kwa mete, mecheranim, at toilet ket mechat. 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
2: 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What do you mean? A bit of a deck. What do you mean? It do American minor Uganda low. Kumbu UMBS. Umuru Rate. Miamara. You've been Gramukil. Why do I make a committee? Yeah. Go on a chim chot. In what a beer a beer a bungan. A chill a bitchel a bitchel. A rio a rio a rio. You know. Not a beer a bore a chill. A bungan not. A dera dera bitchel.
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4: Whoa! One, one, one, one, one, one, one, one, one, one, one, one, one, one, one, one, one, one, one, one, one, one, one, one, one, one, one, one, one, one, one, one, one, one, one, one, one, one, one, one, one, one, one, one, one, one, one, one, one, one, one, one, one, one, one, one, one, one, one, one, one, one, one, one, one, one, one, one, one, one, one, one, one, one, one, one, one, one, one, one, 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

0: 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Now, get my pair, Jack Wamir, in any Gangquan man making gems, again, get a bashery, my duong to twal, a dog pen to twal, in my donya tira tea Gangquan, any semester, me a chill, in baby to the school fees, my megi low in radio, your baby to the tuition, my megi my twal, okay. 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

0: nose, acne, skin rash in both infants and adults. 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
1: 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What he do magic ye it gime yipomutaka chalo? Mac is Africa Isuzu. 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A Pichila Bum when and when. When you not a Deharia Dek, a Dek Nora Jail, and when are you not? Limwabene website is www.mako.ug.

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0: Sports Gala. 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
1: 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And Burmo in the penalty area. What a touch. Brian and Burmo forces a brilliant.
0: Sports Gala. Chakecha wa deck. 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
1: 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Oh, he has hit a belter!
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0: Dekerati don Pierario, we a bitch alone radio, Meterati, Comchawa, Yemano, a Dirk Kinuchu. Actually, I don't like a bitch and Meter Comchawa, Dirk Kinuchu, a May Kutiano, many and a Matintin, Jing Barjan, and a power bitch to my bitch and Maralibario Pierio, we a bitch and one cards pro the sportman at his studio on radio for the trial in May, Chaco, Quanya, you may, Menu Madita, Menu, Mino, Tin Kumara, KK, Kasile, Binoker, Indoor, Inway, Comchawa, Dirk, Kadawan. World Cup live commentary. No what you have not eaten in Maliat, but good to continue to Belgium, but to continue to the Melobu, man me Egypt, and no to an appear attack to trial. At in the invaded studio, many to a new car live. Bought in where to book and a material to make it by your kind of bit only we bought in a kind of one arm at the Melodica Catati, Menuki, Ekin Team Melobu, Egypt, Kachikilobu, Belgium, Kamalobu, Spain, Kevver, Dwe, Utoy, Duke, Lobu, Spain, Tin, Mapedon, Wache. To run out your tomorrow, not ecom not, men get matier. Now, Kawanero, Turu Pamon, and very charitum, and Turu. Menome FUFA Women's Cup semifinals, second leg ticket to Guchan, Kama first leg, Guchar to Mabe, Kama Wanano team to make a Wempe Muslim Ladies Football Club, Guchar Gugoyo team, Much College goals, Maromo, a deck, Ikom Tongwano, a first leg, and Locani, a return leg, and Matea Duguchan, no to Ramu Berutak, Bot Timpa, a Much College, Mapigute, a big Nika Kawempe, Muslim Ladies tear away, no mere Guchar Guberikar, Menome actually get a Pajo rather. Onomir Gubedi Kar Metuma Tech. A kun Lady Doves Gen Guchar go to Kampala Queens, Guchar Gubedi Kare, Memar Belore Ching Kampala Queens, the goes are you, Ikum Tongwano, Menu, if first leg, don't second leg ticket to Guchan, in video kitchen and deck, men in the power we are bear, no team with the Mecca Wempe Muslim, bit to team with the Menema Much College Women's Football Club, kun Lady Doves, bit to team make Kampala Queens, every two Mati Piano kitchen and deck, do you? When I'm a bitch at final. Love video, my detail and a team, my Megwame by Julie Lyons, compared to. Yep, to me return league, Mantur Meneme a FUFA big league promotion playoff. Matika Timela win radio first leg with make it near the power we deck in the power we win. Mountum la woo, la win radio kitchen, bichel to American team, but Black Star, good to get team, Meneme a Bawumbo United, Iwan Klukuku Stadium to go to Mgola Cherry Comachel, and then a Much Women's Football Club, again, which are Google team, my the FC goals, Zario, E. Comachel to not make a Much Stadium, Utumabe, Valdo Bene, Watigan and Nodong return leg, a year, Watigan and team, Merma, which are representing Kamalamila Uganda, a Kungichan champion, no Watina and 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young elephants academy, Ken and Yumukayagi, again, which are a go car, Chijam and a bear my bear. 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So, any Nurni chat will, it'll be Uganda, Tio Yapeo, Matek, Mapigute, Nurni Kit Matikari now. 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So, go and again, give me a gam to Mapol. Where I'll be kind of men and donya tea, but get me door, prepare. So, men get my tea. Where I lock when I come and lock my dear ticket yellow in radio, Kumano Tina and team Melobo Spain, Germany Pocher, or Chiwar, my beer to try Bodgi, but I'm going to change you an energy, my poor Matikati, Kilo Gulaya, Kawachar Wakoro, to whom I did my tea, Pierik in Egypt, a check it team with the May, Lobo Belgium.
1: That they could do it. 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
6: Brian Mbeumo in the penalty area, what a touch! 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
4: Sports Gala, chakecha wa dek, wacha wa beach, meutiano, kipi ya la bor, ya bumwe ntone ya beach, speak farmer, duan mapigik.

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Looking at team Lume Palace, Liverpool, Kono team Lume Chelsea, and team Mapool, Mati Birubene, Tel team Tottenham Spurs. So, Premier League, I'm going to take a moment to the new coaches, Mukana Chela Chela Gubuli, Pegitio Mabe, and to Premier League, KBL, Liel, Kichel, when I'm going to make an slot. So, I think I'm coach for team Lume Lens in it. He's a very good coach. Wakor wanano. Pene laditi joining lands. Pedwe marama pa we are here. Maukaro. And the manager of the year. Kwanyo timu dilo pa lands. To a second place finish. Menu in first couple. Menu me tiro melo wa France. Konulo in video. In the club history. Nge gen bedo pi maa miye chele pi are here. Kulu. Menu gen mumi nge. And then. Tiro dwe pa. We are one machalo. Eight coach pa team. Melion. Initially, Berichalo, an interim manager, Maudorgi, Alain Verio, Chalo, given a Europa League qualification, many 2024-2025. And Palace, Kumberi, Matin, look, interested, Ben Alain Verio. And Kumberi, interested, come coach, but team, little FC Bournemouth. But on the other side, when I know Germany, Pochero, Lare, Mawanano, team, little, Men Liverpool, Edok, Chero, Mogotam, Megam, Ladit, Eni, Meter, Nepot, Guerdo, Kumberi, Gumo, Ladit. 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When you need first breaks, and I don't get my team a pay, my pewache, kachirki, deal, maki chair, polu deal, maki toro wang, deal, machair, speed, a bot opponent, pola, and tu, kereho, deal, pola, beruga moro. So when you're a deal, two, but team, do, make Crystal Palace, your good luck, two, good bedo, in very speed, man, get a chair, my little book, walk, and a team, do, make Crystal Palace speed, left for Malaman, and no, and in the normal, regular two, Mukane, I see a core, one narrow, catch a strike, magubu, no. 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

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Magin Magang, Armakan, Machero, Kawindu, Namodo, Petier. Now, where poor Tim would the Chelsea, Madame Gukurella, compared to well. Well, compared about with Timatek, Transport Javi Alonso, Namara Mogam, Lemekel, Name Leo, Kaladiti, Kikome, Kama, Javi Alonso, why if you take belief, the Chelsea Tiki squad, but did not squad my tap, but a man and a Gichero Gilueno, a menu is on Manyan, a Kelgabedi compared the report, Matika Penotel, Letimatek in Chelsea. Kitim de Menome Arsenal and Pilatil McLean Morgan Rogers, Kacheke Manchester United, Magan Benet, Gerwing Tim and Atu Eni. So, Combedini, Enzo Fernandez, Kitunchel, Tebe Camero, Kitim de Machelse, Gilmati, Gal Merchat, Kuil, Mokana Matiano, Tano, and Radio, and Edon Paul Club Sewachi, Gomir World Cup of Bedicar, Matum. Dong, Line Radio, a right wing, Tim de Machelse, Tim Matulatur, Patim de Menome Sporting CP. My bedroom reporter, when he chopped Tralki down, you bought him to the Chelsea Football Club, Ladita Giovanni Aquinda. Giovanni Aquinda, Beritelloch Paladit Menu Ab Amorim, a Carmenti Chalam manager, Patim to the Menu Sporting CP. Now, compared to why he chopped Tralki down, you bought him to the Chelsea. My Bene is going to be the first signing, maybe Paladit manager of Alonso. And Alonso, when he made Ladita, we will be in maybe the Carmen, you keep Mano right wing, no Beriki Carmen, when we can have ready to try. Ten number Bero, we have Germany up in my back. Kind and local Mark Cucurella, actually local Ladita Menu, Morgan Rogers, Doce, or Chiduguta. Team with the Manchester City, Wachi, get it doubtful. Tralcache, Ladita Menu, McLone, Liam Tilab, Maro, Medigit, European, Duguchan, but Nicholas Jackson, team by Chelsea. Don't you have all the painting, but did Valney, Laditi, no Nanchala Nima Megomar, but pay for team with the Chelsea Football Club. So, Menu ticket, Jemukane. My piggy take a matika and team to the Chelsea Football Club. Team for Liverpool and video. Report Mokana Matika Bino. Jumokana teammates Paladiti. Marikiloni Mo Sala. Magitri Kerek Ilobus Painti or Eladit and Chalo. Namur Medeki Bed of Benomar. Medeki Bed of Botim for Liverpool. But no, I don't know what time it be out. Anyway, we're core one animal moment team. Maybe I'm not too caring of more time for Romo Chen. And, Waku wanen kati Liverpool Romanong a very good replacement. Kama team baliwa poporlo wamegi, he team de meneme Arabi Leipzig, £1 million Pierre Boru via Bichel, ma team me Arabi Leipzig team me Aronella in radio, pila team wamegi, Ladita, Yan, Diamande, ma futiki marapa, we have one again. So Liverpool go again, give me Ladit, Enoni, Kamano, Ladit, Antoni, Ariola, Mulong team very keen, man, and Gigamo. First signing of Mirdon, Chad Kiwil, Madon, Mukana Mamiro, Bitkar, Mingi, and I. Ladita Makiloni, Robin Amory, Mabiru Coach, Machon, Patimudu, May, Manchester United, Dabeno Biru Coach, Pat Sporting CP, Lewin Radio, Kumbiri Matia Loki, Dong Tika Donya, Machala Manager, Manyan, Patimudu, May AC Milan. Now, and team for AC Milan, Gubu Makaki, team to the May Manchester United, Turmel Rem, and Dong Amory, Dong Maka, Dong Team, Mega Mani Dor, Kadogo, man, you, Dong Binyar, me, wewe. 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get better to deal. The data Divock or Riggy, American Mumiring, a key team with the Liverpool Football Club, Land Radio, and Inter Milan Sporting Director, Mamegi Piero Assulo, and your Assulio. Why any imagine interested but tap trying to come to team with the Liverpool coaches Jones, Kaja Twerme, Betty Carmen, and Megamane, team Mamege, worker Germany, Obed Mabe, Land Radio. I team with the Manchester United. Now, in video, man, you, Omir no Dombay now, Locom, Ladita, Ederson, Tumo. But Ederson, in video, get more dong. My man, you, Tiga, why Niki, Ramotim, Moneoki, USA, and Edom Medical, Kikan, more dong. 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

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Manchester United. So I only kept my Germany ticket when I came out in video. Kainan, Germany, which are warm, bear, Chino, be better, better, better, come in, but man, you could know. Matias Fernandez, Kaker, Genki, Bruno Fernandez, Germany, I'm better, better, Piani, Kainano. 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He will learn more keyboard, the deed, better, Bruno Fernandez. 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

0: 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Patki menu to Romadetti Gabino, Lawin Radio, Ken Tim, me a Belgium, Kachigiti, me Lobo, menu, me Egypt. 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A Meroni Bet Choking and Rudy Mamigi, and what Nan, get my World Cup at Tiquere live per tag. 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Ben information to Rateo Dongo Benanone. A gold post and very cool keeper Patim de Melo Real Madrid. 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Get ye men and a German over my bag into a bench and coach my make yellow radio, Ladita Menu Asan. Why the name to Olympia attack? I'm a Kagacher Giloyo, a coin game attack, well and very good. But team to Manchester United, Senna Lamans, Romano Lukaku, Witzel, again, do you get your bench, a Bodlobo, Man May, Belgium, Kadang Ladita Anakin, a Matthew midfielder, again, Benetier bench, again, Kiladita Menu Fernandez. Benetier bench, Lawin Radio, Menu Gen Matiemo Miringe, no one nano kit Mature, Birgi Car, Menome Chiaro Catum Guerinier Martini, Core Kikore, where Pabiki Car may win you gong getting bought in number not a bear, a bear, a bear, when Achela wena bichela bichela bichu nyo nota rio. 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Bot Jose Mourinho. La Wind Radio. 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A beer a boro, a beach a boro. Any kid material we match up when Ankit Manawanyako Kiriki and Radio Lubeturu, Ka Ikin Timpa, Belgium, Kachel Kitimudido, Man Madit, Menu, Me, Egypt, Kama Boys, Tidonia, Donia, Mera, and Ediba, Germany Payot, in Amanota Bero, a beer, a beer, and when a chela when a beach and a beach and a beach, where I know Chim Kipotin Nerma Megi. Hello?
1: Hello?
0: Yes.
1: How are you?
0: I'm okay, brother. How are you?
1: I'm okay.
0: Oh, how is that side, my brother?
1: Side is okay. I was there too.
0: Yeah, it's fine.
1: But I know Belgium is going to win that game by 2-1.
0: 2-1 Belgium.
1: Yeah, but actually, let's hope this guy go to Real Madrid, the one from Chelsea.
0: Cucurella.
1: Yeah.
0: Okay. All right, thank you. Hello?
2: No?
0: Yes. Hello?
2: Happy winning.
0: How for you? Man Cats Pro. How
2: for you, Cats Pro? Well, get it, dog. What's the fuck, eh?
0: How for you?
2: I think me on win to Belgium, but I go to Derek Commercial.
0: Belgium.
2: Hey, yo, can I attack anything with Belgium?
0: Attack and get a team attack. All right.
2: For a man who
0: speaks, okay, for OP. Hello? Hello, Speak FM. Oh, sorry. I don't got Mukane. Hello? I did my bed, didn't I? Senior quarter, why you got
1: I
0: think we're
1: more.
0: A photo.
1: Again, I
0: took
1: a Belgium.
0: Mr. Alex Porgoli tininga
3: Porgoli timambe
0: afoido eta pengi jal pengi anano tunkanyo tuo mama pewache
3: arege
0: yene don tiare nyebe ne chalwe je baba
3: Hello.
0: Yes, please.
3: Man,
0: Corti Nina. 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
3: dano pa ko gure la rena re omio oruto
0: Hello, Speak FM. Yes. A yellow tea go chimiquepa.
3: Ogoro.
0: Oh, 2-1. Okay.
3: Afoeva.
0: Trial. I give you goya, Hello.
3: Hello.
0: Yes.
3: Afuera la dita. La roa wang tangi
0: wajinga.
3: All right.
0: I know Chima Declan Julia Terry by Manano Kit my Belgium, but Yabuka Tilk, my make it team to the Melobo, AGB and Martin. Hello?
4: Hello?
0: Yes.
4: Yeah, for you, Melodia.
0: For you, really, better man.
4: Yeah, I didn't know him, Gabriel. Yeah, I didn't know him, Jacoba.
0: Hmm.
4: Yeah, Belgium, low 2-0.
0: 2-0 Belgium.
4: Yeah.
0: Okay.
4: Okay, I'm
0: going to tell you. Hello, speak for me.
4: Yeah.
0: Yes. I think my bell, man. Didn't he? Okay.
4: I'm more,
0: didn't he, John?
4: I'm more.
0: Okay.
4: Mm.
0: What you tell me? A deck, he come a chill. Okay.
4: I'm
0: for it. Bangayoka prediction Bangaramo T. Maucheroni, Eji Buloy Tieneva. Well, a chat will. I don't chime a giga chat will a digger do a chili rediva. Hello?
4: Hello? Hey,
0: a foil? A foil, did
4: I
0: didn't? I
4: didn't know.
0: A foil.
4: I won't come to hit my home, yeah, but.
0: Pedong yard, Dan.
4: I'm so sure to whom I know you. No, I'm young mama.
0: So you know, child, your tiny age will be loyal.
4: Ah, keep the hat no, you don't tell Jenny.
0: One nilly key.
4: One you get an army for the Jenny, you need to say, do you know, make key? Because they don't play when you
0: went.
4: Hmm. No, my duty.
0: Okay.
4: An army one is to find you get on when you go to transfer my husband.
0: Lokom Rogers, a teacher, and him give my dear dog, near no madog teacher, chalk 12 bodas no food. Nature, get it on welcome to Nature.
4: I adore.
0: Get it, I'm getting your mirror, mama, your check a food. All
4: right.
0: A foil.
4: Yeah.
0: All right. 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
3: 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You can call me Kitomai Kanani Luo in Tamil Doc No Don. You bought in. You tell me Matinda Keranati, Cherotia Buweni, come first half in Belgium, Kilobo, Egypt. 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And now Amadou Onana. Amadou Onana with a pass, blind pass. Intercepted and video to the midfield, but Timu Diluman Melobu, Egypt. Mawen Atai, still controlling Mbappe. Launching Pino Kayenu, Kamala Win Radio, Ladita, Monsala Tiye. And Waitiga Pino Kayen. Launching Tibiri Box, Rivita Wajingo, Palpitia Medikituru. Here comes Amadou Onana. 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TN Control. Near Pasma, here you come, Ladita menu, the Catalari Tia. Me and Ladita Hamadu Unana. Nana Tit controlling. Me and Ladita menu, Yuri Telman, say, why you kill Bora, kill Bora, kill Bora. Drawati defense line, Michele. Tetelung went in radio. Can I record if you tell me, first yellow card of the game. Low in radio, Tikachero, Bota, Latiru, Makaloni, Mawan, Atai, Peturu, Memiu, Miu, Yuturu, Mekongola, Maturu, Comadit, Goye, Petim de Melabo, Belgium. Just another Pierre, a bit in radio. The defender, Eroni, Utamu, controlling my bear, and to Jamile Pocher, Chelare. Free kick bot team dilume Belgium and go at you now kid me up now your yacht go it launching Pino Yenyo Edit Monoa no at you now kid me goal Barry and you come and did dog to you. And intercepted in video. Team to the Belgium. Take a doctor defending. Mustafa Zico. Me blind pass. Now Dogo. Dogo Tetemu Kibedoa T box and Tetemu Kartiki Bodadid Mohamed Hani. Launching Mbappe. Biru Yenyu Onana. And Onana was just waiting for the ball. And right now, Team to the Melobu. Egypt Tetemu Kibme Teleking Wage. Referee Tiwachi. Free kick Chikan. But Team Palobu Belgium. Kitelo Ladita. Actually, free kick bot team with me Egypt, Kama, Ladit Mo Salah, Ladit Mohamed Salah, Ukarro, his speed Mo Mapedo Wache, and Ladita Castani Tilt Wache Kuru, and referee to me another yellow card bot Ladita Timothy Castani. Free kick pillable, man me Egypt in video. Here comes Mama Mush. Tetemotani in Kenyu Perolare and Bibirme Bola. Good defensive duty from Castani from Team de Melobo Belgium. Coach Tawai, we are a church, team Kong Shura Shura more bed around. Let me do we are again getting a bit of change to Gary and Pedactarian, but tap to Trali area Mukane. The woman American team with two and a more American Malik and being a child of Yamor with a narrow jam, Ulu. 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

0: Ahmed Fatou for Egypt. 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Belgium in control. Dear local and venue. He's Jeremy Doku. Launching Gwarateng Egypt. He's Yuri Telemans. 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Man me Aston Villa. Launching a kind Dwarati but Leandro Trossard Tina Mapero. Trossard Tila Cacherario. Leandro Trossard. 1-2. Miati but Kevin De Bruyne, the passive master. 19 assists in venue way back in 2018-2019. Kevin De Bruyne with a beautiful pass in venue looking for Leandro Trossard. And good defensive duty from Ladit Amadi Fati. But again, throw in Petit Mudilu May, Egypt. Welcome, Liat Mapegute, and video Lobo, Egypt. Gentia to Temerani, Germany Pedaro di Ugitual, Tourneme, footy balance, the 50-50, the Karatia Power, Yaporo, Tenot, Ecom, not. Low in video, Kaimero to Kuturu, and Tiki, Ababat, Uganda. Gentiki odds ma bay you to try magimia t but in the tinny odds ma ababar meo ta any two mare my no gumuka no get my gay no so duke bay perella with radio so may you get my meeting eh and so no better come so gikola then odds give bay you fool let you give a bad line video timo dilo ma Egypt low in radio. One goal! And goal for all Africans!
1: Eman Ashore! 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
0: 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Tiukeru Lowa Africa, Nyim Lundradio. Kudikumeni na matin mapeng tigaru Lobo Ivory Coast. Ukeru Lobo Africa, Imap. Mewi Lobo, and now again, look at this pass, and super finish from a distance, nothing much, Thibaut Courtois can do about that, a super finish, Imam Ashore, lovely, lovely finish. Belgium nil, Egypt goal a chair. Nyemo chwa la mesa zwa, Belgium nili. And Egyptians are there showing their class. Look at this celebration. Look at that celebration. Dancing like a kangaroo. That guy called himself Imam Ashore. You're the gentleman. They were, ah, I'm a tour away. Aston Villa, Lou, the tour of my glory, going to Mama Ashore, the beauty, my good man. Imam Ashore, and very just in the Kerapia Rio. Atiu Kerulobo Egypt Ranyim, and now Timu Belgium, Mirgune and Goma Gramatimune, and defender Tia Makuladita Di Catalari. 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Who want to take the football? Goye, Mieti, the invader. Yenyu, the big man, Manoa. Now Amadi Onana. Goy. Launching Nero Kama Jeremy Doku Tiye. Good control from Doku. Tita Mokaro, Kibot Ladita, Mustafa Ziko. And Rotting Edge. He's Yuri Telemann with a pass. Big blunder and very weighty up, you know. But good defensive duty from Goy. Dekira Pierre, we are chill and video Belgium nil, Egypt goal a chill. Free kick, but team Palobo Egypt. Jami Payot. Kitiga Nyoruneki, Mononi. Things are not easy. Things are not easy, Lewin Radio.

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And no ichero idio ko di tiki nopo, whether you're having a button phone, you're having a smartphone, you're having Pixel of a Google Pixel 10 Pro. 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So kainan la wori moti emati yenyo iPhone well eti mayot but negotiating yani iPhone 16 Pro Max 17 Pro Max well give food pe kira be board dral. So kai na niti maro ne ke tem yenyu nama na going kin binge kenyu, then you call me when you are kachel aro no walog business. 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A chair. 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You know, I'm going to get over 2.5. 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But my day. 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I'm going to get rid of it. No, for my team. I'm going to get rid of it. I'm going to get rid of it. I'm going to under. 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No, it is fully registered menu key, Ababet, Uganda. I always make it to my bed, my pair tech, but the contour matini, Kitanano, Gere, Ozo, Bir Bejo, my pedon watch, Ozo, Bir Bejo, Makanan, Ono, Intigaturu, and nowhere in a Birgi car, Benbenano, Kitma, and no Birgi car, Metuku, Kurano, Ozo, Matin, Kikaro, Ozo, Bir Bejo, full, Piancanano. Not in Lokani odds, my team Mukana Jaro team to the Egypt Gay Magetica Lodge Company, odds of Berber, a mini gun kid my odds of Berquere, where a bed by Tia Gonia to trial. He took up a Belgium Gigan and Martini odds by Egypt Macombe, Gitillo, and Ababer me where odds means 5.75. Okay, and then pa team to the Belgium Magetico again in 1.62. Go no, you get a 1K in the car. By the way, you carry Benoni 1K and the car carry 2K and the car go come team with me Egypt. Go no, in my ticket on the volume mod. When Benoni and me a big man, you be carrying. I'm a bear who made a liberio, but no, no ticket liberio, give me a big metal. 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Go no, it's making no, go no, I tell. 1, 2, 3, go no, get it. You get a member no which do. Now odds mukana ma bad bear mano titini and it palubus pain ki kept fed by the way. Draw the tiwa ya para rio kudu. But two bet your tum draw, makano you took my draw repop no jam the bear ma bay mada. 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
the big man, your one-man army in the studio. Trossard. Langvelli launching to your piano, Kayenyo, Kamala Dita, Mana Doku, Tikanan, Noka Kenya, which is a bomb and Tapolare, and now wait to your piano, launching it, Rama Tengage. Goy. Dorati Bodgo keeper Tibat Kotwa. Matilu Pa Real Madrid and Roland Radio launching Mabaya Tigapino. And good defensive duty Mao Birgibot Ladit Amdi Fati. Launching Mietiti and the goal scorer Imam Ashua. Launching Mabaya and Radio Imam Ashua to Kelati Yenuka Mamamet Salati. And now Mamusti Kakur Niki Box again this time round. Corner kick. Wow. Learn video Mustafi Ziko Uchelu Bomo Kiru Mia Bumwen Kinuchu. And a good serve Kibot Ladita Tibat Kotwa this time. Denying second goals Kibot Timurilo. May Egypt. And this is the fifth time Giti Turi can get on video. And now blind pass kick on a kick. And now Jeremy Doku Teta Mukara Kalin video. Doku Tukaro Kerero, what a beep little watching. Riverita watching on again. Free kick but Tim Palabo Belgium. This could be yellow card. Riverita kwa nyu yellow card len video. May yellow dema look again. But then kakany Kamala Dita. Nadit Mawen. Tour Maranchi kum Jeremy Doku. And Riverita me yellow card but Timudilo. I made Fatai till no yellow card. Free kick bottom the level of Belgium. Launching it watching it. Manoa. Me it here lead Michelle. Michelle Tina and Leandro Trossard in a part of challenge video. And Trossard Tete Mukaro Kenyu. Kibot Ladito Mohamed Ane Peolare. River Tawa Jitimia Bola Patim de Lumena Egypt. Nekirati Pierre Deca, we and when. Live sports commentary, first half and video. Belgium nil, Egypt Colachel. Niati the team de Lume Wolf, Gutio Moko, manager Manyen, Maki Pomoni, Pexoto, Anity Dodge Chalo, 8 Coy Manyen. Again, Doc Channel relegation, Kaguria Maladit Edwards, and Ewini Kilmatikati. Timu Dilume, Egypt in control with Omar Mamush. Launching Dwara Tengage. Yenyo Ladita, Mohamed Hani. The Pola Rekastani, Tiu clearing a boat, Timia Pola. Launching Dwara Tibo, Timu Dilman Melabo, Egypt. Mehdi Fati to Dragati Bogo keeper Mustafa Sobea. Now Yasha Ibrahim. Ibrahim Tetamukit Mego plan. He defends Patim Duluman Melobo, Egypt. Mustafa Sobea to launching Mabo Mengo keeper Patim Duluman Melobo, Egypt. Weo Trality War Team Mabola Palobo, Belgium. Is your Teleman in the midfield? Tika Dore Motia Warawara in video. Teleman's to me at the video. Onana Teleman's. Teleman's to Duarte but Goy. And now Teleman's and video me at it. Eladita Jeremy Doku. Doku te watching on River Tami free kick. Yuri Telemans to Tukmaraj. Become Mustafa Ziko. Tukmaraj Unyono Laditi. Actually, Unyono Amadi Fatih.

FIFA World Cup len video Tim Aguar dok Tim Elliott 2026 ngiyati ni cha beach en ni minenda pau ya bungwen ya no Premier League kitia kelu features the roba ki goyo ma bay from the beginning to the hand so in end ya pau ya bungwen cha beach en no kitia releasing many features many ma Premier League where nge team ma mego ya butu ki ngai ni the D kun nge ni Premier League ya pa ni the Pierre 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So, Marie, we will be Kenya. We will be able to do the man Melo Belgium and video. Kamaga Kanya Tina and Oliando Trosa Timir Chil Boom launching. And now, Onana Tika Kanging all of you controlling God Raga Tengage. Castany launching Kikil Yenu Kamadoku Tia. His Jeremy Doku Kermabe. Peola, a good defensive duty again and good block. Goi launching Raga Tengage. Now Michelle. Michelle Tinano keep me controlling. Kelati Bob Menoa. Menoa Tinano Ladita Dogu. Inamba Bero. His Jeremy Dogu. Lock Edward Tengage. Nongoi. Now Amari Unana. Unana Tin control to lock and Nongoi again. Goi Tinano Ladita Menu. Menoa. Menoa with a cross of Kilma Bang Gomatime. And now Trosa to Chilu and to. Very good defensive duty from Yassi Ibrahim. Belgium tickle we give a pewache. Referee tell me another yellow card could be here. Itu Rajikum Ladita Leandro Trossard pa Arsenoni. Ababet Uganda. Low in radio, get a killbot in live sports commentary. Go no get you repair, get carapi, man, need one work in Marne, no drama team, Mermad Liu, Liu, Manoi, Noi, Eric Jamina, but my bay bought in, and made up a bet Uganda, company chair, but did man in Yeri Turu, Ituruni, 11 Malamal, Darilani Chanter Duke, and get you killing me a bit, Alibario, Kay Chon, I Chon, killing me a bit, you can actually Chon, a member known, Chin the Caravan deposit, mom 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

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Is Jeremy Doko. 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Menoa to me a blind pass. Now Omar Mamouche. Now let video wait here. Beautiful about Mohamed Salah. Salah Titamo telling wage. Want to take the football annually available. Menu. Me Egypt actually fans palubu Egypt down on ticket dange dange moma. 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Mukanda timu gina gina gina gina in radio. Did you team me a polar patimu de man melobo Belgium? Come team palubu Egypt. Buy my bed rolling video penalty and ngoi. 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Passive master Kevin De Bruyne. Ball positions team for Belgium. Digi Pierre Bidge via Bidge. Kadem Pierre Dac via Boro. Tipa team de man melobo Egypt. Michele. Launching penalty in the midfield. No Leandro Trossard with a beautiful pass. And now Kevin De Bruyne with a sort of good block. And now we're here being okay, the goal scorer, Imam Ashour. Launching Yenyo Omar Mamush. But Paula Reng, Ngoye. Ngoye to Kwanyo in video. It's Kevin De Bruyne. Tetelu Telu Wage. It's Kevin De Bruyne. And now Jeremy Doku. Doku to Tamu Kitma Biru. Kira Rory Vlete Wajingwe. Por Menyong. Amalo Meriki Tugu. 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The goal scorer, Imam Ashour. 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Another blind pass to Bino. Menoa. 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One Madi Onana. 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Michele to come with Rotting it, but Ngoy. Castani. Trossard. Trossard to me a beautiful pass and video. Yenu Kama di Catalari to you. Iliandro Trossard to kill my bag. A gang on my team. Good goalkeeping. Gibor Ladita Mustafa Seboa. Seboa to buy my ball. Yenu Mo Salah. Salah Titamu keep me controlling the video. Dana Dek Tikome. Courtesy of Goy. And Trossard. But Peolare, good control. Tika Biro Kiborma Mamush. Launching Dwaka Tenyim the video. Mohamed Lissan. Launching me at Ipot, the goal scorer. Imam Ashour. Ashour Titamu keep me wedge. Me at Itian Ladita. Menu the big man, Moan Atai. Moan. Me at Itian Ladita, Imam Ashour. Atai again. Team Dilo, me Egypt, we box, but team me Belgium. Moen Lesson, to kill my bear. Now Mamush, to Maraj, Kakan, refer to me free kick, but team Palabu Belgium. To Maraj, come to Madu Nana. Wadong Gideki Rachel Kikan Mikeloya Giki, Wanana D. Marivri Bimere Metiro, menu first half. What he countdown?

Nen keep my team pa Belgium Rom responding to the Kangwen Makimedu Lewin Radio. Metia go first half. Here comes Leandro Trossard with that screw pass. Itia Biluka Yenu Kamala Tita Dilonzi Tia. And to Paula Are Amadu Nana Tugamo. Kevin De Bruyne. Two Donny box and good defensive duty. Tia Mia Bola Patimulilo. 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

0: 1-0, Egypt 1. In this halftime, it's a very crucial game, and this could be a very good result for Egypt. Khartoum Command. No, Lewu Wanero Ivory Coast representing one Mabay Mada. It's Thibaut Courtois. Thibaut Courtois to launch England video. Bill Mabay take a pity box. And a good defensive duty. Mabino Kibot Ladid Amdi. Amdi Fati Peuyi. Kerwe KHL. But now Ladita Jeremy Adoko to intercepting. Jesse number 11. Launching Duarte Botengoy. Now Amadi Unana. Michelle Tineno keep me controlling but Leander Trossard. Jersey number 10. Petit Munilo met Belgium. Onana. Manoa. Manoa Tineno Ladita Di Catalari. And Manoa Titamu keep me quanyonikiti and defender Ladita Meno Ahmed Fatou. And Tepelare. Hey, Fatou to Ejalian. What is the peril of your peril? Mot madit madit cherbot in manati e kero dok for the tuning ready we megi keep your body we went on a bit speak FM e merni an ke banatu ko ti kar ko dok ti wor kerati ki ti no mer matini per tek ni wanya ka che de ki ti do rio mekel le tour ya gikne goalkeeper Mustafa Sebo tenen ko bigwe free kick launching mabo. And Goyel and video, making blind like a Kanya now. Omama Musa, Chilu Bomu Chilu Tien Ladita, Thibaut Courtois. Defender Ladita, Noi. Notimu mistake, Moma did Loi Kibilobo. And the Komaberigum, but now corner kick Mukane, but Timudilo, Man Melobo, Egypt. Imam Eshoal and Radio, the goal scorer, Atika Yapo, Menu, free kick, good corner kick. Launching Mabay, but Mohamed Salah, two could cross the mini box center. What can be done here? Wait, McKenna for Tia Pira Petimu de Melovo, Egypt. This could be another corner kick. Yese Ibrahim, Lendredio, two defending Mabay, Kenya, controlling Robert, corner kick, McKenna Petimu de Melovo, Egypt. And Deki Ramaki made what two more. Last chance in the first half, Lendredio. Mo Salah is the man in charge. Mohamed Salah with a free kick, with a corner. Okay, Mbappé. Ukarro Kinyim Ladid Mamuska Kenyon Lendredio. And good defensive duty. Denying Team Palobo Egypt. Getting another goal. Mekneku Nyome killing Team Dilman Melobo Belgium. Look at that, Ada. Lendredio Kano Karatino. Don't go keep a pit here. And Pelare, a key Thibaut Courtois Mendongone. Now go to Mokartiki Bot Ladit, Imam Ashoa, Maturu Botum de Man Al Hali, Ilobo Egypt Kunu, low level banner, Ariel Kergolo, and later Tralicum Timudillo, Man Melobo, Man Me Belgium, well done German, a petica better year to twelve in half time. And Gitigan and Kidmedi, you give him a tap, my pedo gute. But anyway, Wakorba now Kidmano German, which are tum quere a full time wisher, a kind and second half of Dukchen. No, Wanano Kidmano do quere change when you are okay to catch it. But half time at menu, Le Menfield Stadium, Timu Dilo, me Belgium nil, Tim Melobo Egypt, take a goal a chel.
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0: Massa. 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Spain, Brazil, Russia, Saudi, they had a mixed bag of friendlies. So if Belgium doesn't get out of their blocks to come and get something in there, it's going to be harder for them.
1: Wow. And very quickly, Daniel, Egypt very happy, right? No changes needed there.
2: For now, they're still on their pedal, but we're going to see how the game goes. Probably you're going to need some fresh leg to be able to continue with the defensive shape they've had.
1: Okay, well, Egypt are leading at halftime for the first time ever at a World Cup. Can they continue and can they give Mohamed Salah a nice birthday gift? We'll see after the break for the second half.
3: All right, and video menu can be enjoyed. You can get it live. A menu key is Stadium Madidika. For the first time, the Tian Machele World Cup history. Palobu Banme, Egypt, Gumor, Goro, and you're leading in half time. And the number not a bear. When the Jella, when the beach, where I'm not conquering in video. Anytime when the German will be tuning in the second half of the game, Pianina and Timdulo, menu may Belgium, getting a tour, do the Berwachi. 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
4: hello my brother
3: yes brother sorry
4: punctually Belgium is playing a nice game. First, Belgium have still a chance to get 2 goals.
3: Yeah. Okay.
4: Because we see Doku is playing very well there.
3: Okay.
4: Anonana.
3: Okay.
4: Yeah.
3: To me, I am seeing Romelu Lukaku still on the bench. I think they should bring Romelu Lukaku to replace their number 9. And I think it's going to be okay for Belgium. Lukaku has been there and he's a top scorer for Belgium. I'm a team of okay? Nankong, Jomo Kennedy Obora through SMS. Ejawachi. Jalkars Pro, I am David from a room, Belgium 2, Egypt, Chelsea did well to sell Cucurella because it is very hard to work with a person who no longer wants to work with you. Thank you, brother, from a room, for being part of the show. Hello, this is Brian from Alero. I am going 4-2 for 2-1 in favor of Egypt. Okay, Marwaiti Shiro for 2-1 in favor of Egypt. Balma can put you. Liverpool. Yeah. Jalkats Egypt goal a chill Belgium Tongueno honest kill a penuloy. War again, yellow pale man, honest kill a penuloy. Hello, speak. Oh, sorry. Ramaduchen, Elaine, you are going to have Kirika Chel. It's how many jumped up 2 minutes, second half of the game. And then the data menu a guarantee line. You can't, you Ate didn't he? Afoid. Hello? Yes, please. Hello? Atima Bay, in go. Any pe Arsenal give up? Any gonna need time with Arsenal edito. Okay, hello. Hello, speaker FM. Oh, I know I'm okay. Hello.
5: Hello, speaker FM.
3: Yes.
5: My dear, I'm going to be here. I'm going
3: to be here. I'm going
5: to
3: be here. I'm going to be here.
5: I want to have a prediction.
3: Yes.
5: Belgium, Derrick Mario. Yes, of course.
3: Okay.
5: Hello?
3: Hello, speak.
6: Yes, hello?
3: Yes. Hello?
6: Yes, hello.
3: Yes. Yeah,
6: I'll
3: find you. I'll find you. I'll find you. I'll
6: find
3: you. I'll find you. I'll find you.
6: I'll find you.
3: I'm going to go to the bench. 3-1 in favor of Belgium. Pajula Lions deserve a big gang. Okay, regards to Brian's cosmetic Pajula for the Hello? Yes. Hello? Yes. Can you tell me?
6: I'm going to go.
3: Belgium but now a deck go do go give me more better goal more mera mola but to the tag more way hey enjoy cats pro this is Onan Tennis from Tegot Labala Belgium goals are Rio Egypt goals are Rio for Valomara ki Tegot Labala ke Kenya pange o ket ma Kenya tikere hello
6: hello
3: yes
6: afoy
3: a foi
6: I think me on Belgium
3: 2-1 Belgium.
6: Hmm.
3: Okay.
6: Again, okay. Well, I'm getting more. I'm getting more team.
3: Lewis Hall to key Newcastle.
6: I have for my time. More of Emma Simon Lambada. Let me give you a blue
3: man.
6: Hello?
3: Hello?
6: Mm
3: hmm.
6: Alan Parbo,
3: what are you going to
6: do? Parbo, what's my bear?
3: Very good.
6: I think we make comments here.
3: I bet the mod, Jalwe.
6: I think we win, but EG. Go Belgium. More than Nero, Sakir Gizamba.
3: Very good.
6: I can look for Man United, right?
3: Wow, again.
6: Yeah.
3: Second half to the channel and video where a big car draw in the bar car when you are Mukan Nekatu, whatever chair of the water break and no energy pool. You are doing it in the bar.
7: Wajuni Chawamukene Dari Chawamukene.

Yan chua kien sien eso. E peribo an atumo, betio. Timo kotono ane da so dapo nimo. Timothy Castanha eda suchinemo. Brantia Lemansi suchinemo. Doku De Bruyne Trossard. 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

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quere above them a mega ticket on my appear that when makake goini pop but there on bale bale mo quere on the right mape wache lend video team to the middle of Egypt looking for another second goal and what could be done here. Vendong yacht, Veolare, good defensive duty, Maukar, Kenyo. 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But I go, now the big man himself, Mohamed Salah. 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Jetem will get by controlling Ladita Leandro Trossard pass and chain control Lavin video Trossard Lavin video Jetem will look back a kind and to Imaro Ladita by the way to Toro pass Lobo and Jibiru spark Titi and now Jeremy Doku to now a part of Jetty Donny box Doku T-way box and video is Jeremy Doku King Oluwe Mapedo Gwanye Kakenyu. And now another big chance for this tailboard team. Palobo Manme Egypt. Kel Mabe. Want to take the football? Yenu Kamaladita. Mo Salatiye. And Salatita Mukitmalone. And the goalkeeper Tibat Kotwa. Where Mabu Mapewache. Now Yuri Telemans. Mao Kijwaru Kingano Kirango briefly Tawajingo. Free kick could be here. Ladita Di Catalari. Onana, in the midfield, Patim will be able to Belgium. Take a time, okay, make a plan. Nibot Ngoi, now Yuri Telemans. Is Jeremy Doku in the Belgium? Kelba Bayard fell in video, Castanet. Doku to box. Doku free kick in video. Very good opportunity, both team, Palobo Belgium. And now, not a good challenge on the Jeremy Doku. What a pass from Castanet. And super task. A keyboard ladita Jeremy Doku and King Naidu Koti and a key whom Choyela with radio. Enoni ladita menu Mawan Atai. A yote mobile enoni kum laditi. Jeremy Doku tawa ya, ya, Tim Kuman, Tim Kuman. We are Belgium and one big Ramu Timeko Makumenu. Lokara Tini, who were Belgium, Gergiaki, Choya, and Arachol Kunupe. Boys, aage ye chale ar ngata chol kunu pe boys ver chale gen bere muni ver chale morko ngengara morko waga gere gen mama ge aage afrika pak ni yoga dia
Yeah, look at me. Free kick tika mabe, bot team palobo Belgium, and Kevin De Bruyne. He taken and no gain killer did Leandro Trossard. What can be done? Mosaic is on and venue Kevin De Bruyne. Take a chill free kick, Pilobo Mamege. Uku and then catch a Ramanya when you get Kevin De Bruyne. And today I can make yellow goalkeeper Patimunilo. Man me Egypt. Here he goes. He's Kevin De Bruyne. Chill him a bear and to. Missing that opportunity. Kevin De Bruyne. No covering my bear, Chelo Chelo, take gold post in video. Chelo, gold post. Very unlucky. Kevin De Bruyne, Petimo de Lumelobo, Belgium. And this could be a goal kick, Petimo de Lumelobo, Egypt. And then a matter what this studio can't do, yele mo. I trust that what he picked it. Another chance about Timo Di Lumelobo, May Egypt, getting a breaking through. And now another opportunity and good defensive duty. Kibota Castani, Perrier. My Kulu Jalwe. Kulu Pawe Beriot. 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Lovely pass from Mo Salah. Katika and Wait, Mabed, Valentin Tibianga, and Yadit Mustafa Ziku. And now Pawe Beriot, Bot Ziku, Mendongone. Got a kick, Mo Salah, Tika Guene. Ramomara Pierre Dek, we are going to the captain Palobo Mane Egypt. He's Mo Salah with the corner kick. Launching Mbappe, but casting it particularly. Now Trossard. Trossard, then 22, Ungolo, Anto Paulare. Lobo Egypt, Tugamo. Dwagati Wangage, about Yassi Ibrahim. Now goalkeeper Mustafa Seboa. Tio Controlli. Penalty to midfield. Mwai Tiobino. 1-2. Ticket of football. La low. Launching the ball in video. Mwech take a check again. Ziko. Tite Mukarki but Moi. Ziko 2-1 Obama Bay low in video. And now the second goal could be coming here. And good defensive duty this time round from Michele. Another chance for Lobo Egypt. Launching to ability box again. Shala! Good save. Big chance for Mo Salah and to Peo to Arela Wind Radio. Above the boy wanted to celebrate in front of their fans and what a save from Thibaut Courtois. That's why he's the first choice goalkeeper to Real Madrid. Good serve in big games like this. Always sound nice for the goalkeepers. Especially for the tall guy like Thibaut Courtois. Alaga, Tiga Vieno, and video Petit Melobo, Belgium. 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And right now, which Benetica Caro, Gamano Ladit, Amadu Onana Tiki Caro, Opetimu de Melobo, Belgium. 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

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Belgium to in control. The goal scorer, Imam Asoa. 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Locked Rotting Edge. Get a Tingage Gagani defense line. Michele, Ngoye, launching Mabel in video, Ngoma team up in Lobo Egypt, and a good defensive duty, team up all up in Lobo Belgium. Jeremy Doku, Nano FIFA President Infantino. Pero moro, eh, Meriwell, doni ba, Meriwell, tiano de Biro, and la video World Cup anywhere in N, and to make group stage. Kai lao chant the name of Dugu chant the main Uganda. Arabic breaking down, and Kawi Apo, Jabet Mamokar before, Jabet and Martin Motumi. I want you to know. Chiente magidini ya Reiki World Cup ika yila chan bebe bebe tema bebe no way tiki balu chiente mapewaje bat mono noyo mea mope Leander Trossard tukil mape and Kevin De Bruyne T boxing video and to good defensive duty still kibot Lobo Egypt peola now way tia bino another goal could be here and now Zico tuto nge bosu chilu enter karo ki iwi pose malu kikuja Mama Mus Ulolo Gong Chilu. Supporters Mokanaway, Latin Man, Man City, no, no, no, Latin Man City. 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But support no, Petier. 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And to Dana Rio Kome, the Serpa again, Kinadita. 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

Ababet Uganda Gikelbotin Live Sports Commentary. 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Star Abungwen Jaro Hash. Jeremy Doku Tudon UK Box and Video. And to Yoka Yoraki defender. 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Good chess control, keyboard de Cooper. And Kakan Timu de Lumelo of Belgium. No ticket and no kid being wedge. Wet German up in my bear. And de Cooper to Ajal Kulu. Pelare. This could be corner kick between the middle of Belgium. Big chance between the middle of Belgium. If they can get something here, it would be bigger and bigger. And then Ngoye, Tetem, you paid level, Malamal. Naditi are both in. And Kevin De Bruyne, you know, my bad, you'll be in the box, enter. Launching bomb, Kakanya to Mama Tim Ladi Jody Telemans. He loved to score from that side. Anuchelu Lecham, Mama Tech, Mapegute. Uchelu from a distance at the Karoki boot goal post and video. Man Pill over Belgium. What a chance. And what a miss. It's Mamush. Influence of Achite, Omea Bola Patimulilo, Melo of Belgium. His Jeremy Doko. Now De Cuba. Tito Nikai Box and Video Curtis Group. Pass the Pura! Chino Antipolare! Goalkeeper! Letita Mustafa Soy. Tio Gama Gama Kakenyu. Lovely turn from Jeremy Doko. And Menoa Ugunon of Kevin De Bruyne upon my bail chair and Mustafa Sobia not to chop to talk again. Then Kwanya Kwanya quitch. Let me do two any each and may Uganda to make group stage any getting a million a young man. Million a man. Men again, maybe I give man up so 10 years away. Hey, Joe, man, to hook is over a million man. So, Kai ni pegi so no chalo so ni tuan so ma pe wache. Lobo Belgium tiu kelu wiki ma tap to trial video. His Jeremy Doku tu don yukai box. Tika ngolo wiki kany. Corner kick bukane bot Lobo Belgium. Million a nguyen. Enter tu kudu kau chere last 16 kachiki quarterfinals. Kibine ane million a beer. Manu chanda me Uganda. Now, final, my World Cup. Chanda ne wenke ribu tin 29.7 million. Wekinan final, my World Cup. So 29 million. No chance to Uganda. Hey. Hello, who am I? I'm so World Cup member any well attack my pedon good million a bear menuki quarterfinals give semi k last 16 semi final we po will give 14 million and then final TA 29.7 million chante me Uganda chante pa MP no cuz no allowance gonna get pay. Now 2-2 below Egypt. 1-2 and video. Omar Mamous is waiting from Zico. Deflection. Uchele Mabel and video Mamous. La tour pa Manchester City and video. Uchele Wee Mapedon Wache. Uchele Mom Mapedon Gude. Lovely turn. Ukaro ki button go. Ike Kenyu ka lucky ka Uchele Suti. Pedong yacht, Lenvidi, Ukonaki, Gladita, Mo Salah, Pilopo, Egypt.
launching my pair. He killed a deep box. I can't go on my team, make good defensive duty. From Gladita Cooper. But now another chance. Tika Piero Pelobo, Belgium. Gitika defending my pair. He's Yuri Telemans. Mwetia Piri Kome. Yuri Telemans very hard. Ukarma Betty Pango Mamouj. Dana Rikdekti Kome. When you look at the river, the Tawaji Baltic, Kenya, we're going to free kick both teams, Palopo, Belgium. The Kirati Pierre Michel, we are beach. In the second half of the game, live sports commentary and video, Pierre Bori, we went on a beach, a speaker firm. Cards Pro is my name, the sportman, one man, Hami. And Jamakil Botina, you're going to Ababet, Uganda. The star, Achel Labor, a beach. Star, Abungwen Jaro Hash. Romelu Lukaku, and video. Laduru, Madung Furulak, Lloyd, Okay, we'll change them a tech, Lloyd, Key, Willobo. Ladita Romelu Lukaku, remember man, you will earn £1 million per beer. We are beat both team with the Everton. Man, you are now at £71 million. Both team with the Inter Milan, Napoli rather. Kakandling video, Romelu Lukaku, first stars, and giving team with the men of Belgium. I told you before about this guy. Just first touch, first goal below Belgium. They are back in the game. 1-1. It's a miracle. It's a miracle for Lobo Belgium. First touch for Romelu Lukaku. Better watch you, better can you get my movement by defenders, particularly my Egypt World Kerala in radio. A lovely ball. Look at that pass. Romelu Lukaku from nowhere. Driving forward and squeeze it in. What a goal. This is a striker. With power, with poise. Now Belgium are back in the game. And could be on goal also here. Water break, loan video. Water break, any. And I didn't know. Ladit Romelu Lukaku. 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

0: 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Belgium. One more about big game in the MPM. Nenso, about 7 on Encore. India.
1: Right, our dog at Teal and Video after the water break. Boys are back in the beach. A man and no kid, man, German etiquette and video. Wanan Gaganya and Timudilo, me Lobo, Belgium, Guno, Golu, and Golu Eoni, Romelu Lukaku, Yoke, Pianoke, Presa, come defender Paraguay on goal, and Germany Tikumeno, Ladio, Nadita, Menu, Honey, Mamet, Kikwanyo, and Nobedung, and Dinano, Germany Payot, Bot Team, Melobo, Man, Me Egypt, Kamaguke, Lara, Lara, Mapol, Robia, Nurabia, Tiberica, Menemicarati, and Nadita, Menu, Eshoa. 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Many Maxim De Kupa, I know. 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Zico Tikarati Waro, I know. Declarative de la part, we are big. Now, Kitikwanyo, the buff, the boy, Mohamed Salah. Now, in radio, happy birthday to Mohamed Salah. Ramon Wara Pierre Deck, we went in it. Kwanyo, and no kidiba. Waino Muse, Cheriwe, Mustafa Ziko, get Mohamed Salah, Tikarwakun Zizo, Tikwanyo, get Gamza. Ahmed Fato, Tudor Atengech. Now Yasa Ibrahim. Okay, let's do the midfield and video. Mohamed Hani, Ayogo, on goal, the Kerapier Mitchell, we are Mitchell. He presses Mokaro, he bought Romelu Lukaku. Torutier, the Kerapier, we are Mitchell. Futier, Golachel, Belgium, Golachel, Lobo, Egypt. What can be done here? Goalkeeper Mustafa Seboa. Where my ball? Wait here, Bino. Keyboard Ladita Ahmed Fato. Launching my bail in video. Hendo Charity Chingo keeper Ladita Tibet Kotwa. Gamani quick pillar for Belgium. 14 minutes to play. Now 13 minutes to play. Goy. Mia Titi and Ladita Michelle. Michelle Titi and Mukit make a plan. Petit Mudillo Melo for Belgium. Noi. Noi Tinano plan B. Kelati the midfield and video. No. Ladita. Trust her to Idel Kedbora. Now Ladita. Kevin De Bruyne. Now Jeremy Doku, the dangerous guy. The black man. He's Kevin De Bruyne with a lovely pass. No Trossard. Lukaku, good defensive duty. Lock him away, Chelo, and the Valare. Dikufa. Meridian go Ngoi. Ngoi till launching draw. Tengage boat, Ladita. Menua. Menua to Kelati to midfield. Trossard, to kill my bell in video. He launching Lukaku team box. Not it away again, adding your canal in video. And Lukaku team, I can then come tell him, man, sing on the captain. Romero Lukaku, Mohamed Ocharo. Tour team for Manchester United, tour team for Everton, Napoli.

Mwaita Bino Bilobo, Egypt video 3-on-3. Here's Zinzo, two kill my back. 1-2. Mero shooting again. Good block about Yuri Telemans. Malarita Ahmed Fatou Perrier. Tema Bola Patimunilo. Melobo. Egypt. 11 minutes to play. 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

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Duan Mapegiki, Kumalamelo, Uganda. Wahime di Bomba, Ditmanamiguri City, E. Ali, Openj Road, Iteguana, Kaka N. Okay? Jasmine KTA Guru City, KTA Area Miss Sultan, KTA Doktung Kampala, Ilok and Anatung Lecham, KTA Kitung Kampala, Lok and Anatung Lechu, Take Oi Sultan, the Pub, Tube Dana, what the opposite line video, Meruki Oscar Hotel, Tipat Kotral and video, me at Etian Passive Master Kevin De Bruyne, De Bruyne to Telewage. Kevin De Bruyne with a lovely passing video, looking for Jeremy Adoku this time round. And this could be a free kick. Jeremy Adoku, team will aditi me wewe. There we are, Ankolo pay tema. Ladita Ahmed Hani. Young guy, you go Tian Ladita, Jeremy Adoku. The on goal scorer and now making another free kick. Baramo Birkikar Mendongo. Lok Madit Mada. Nano wing pa Belgium Tigalega. Romelu Lukaku Tianane. Wai Ukel Borra. I need to score. I need something. Kevin De Bruyne Tiago Plan. Ginki De Cooper. Menugo Plan pa Jamute Ki Jumadon. Jumadon Ti Muse. Take care of you, don't forget to love in video. It's Kevin De Bruyne. Andy Cooper, when I'm going to be chilling, yeah. De Bruyne to setting my back, and to goalkeeper to punching. And now I'm going. Your Italian man still killing Mokane. Another big save. Another big save from the goalkeeper, Mustafa Sobia. And now chance for Timo Dilu. May Egypt to survive. And now another one. Coming in from Ladita, Jeremy Doku. A blind pass. Collected by Ladita, Menu Amdi Fati. Take care of you, Dong Barama Boro. Mohamed Hani. Launching Duarte Wangech, it could be free kick. The Tigan, but Duarte bought Moan and Moan at Lassen. Lassen Tinano, Aditi Yassi Ibrahim. Now Zinzo. Zinzo Tinano, keep me locker. A tear to kill my pair. Like video, gentlemen, actually, Tibot Kotra, get Ruga Rugala with radio. And he made a very good serve. Nadito Ngolo from a distant tinder. And then you vow pa Timudilo Melobo. And Kao no Pedbed Kumano. We're going to jump about Lema Pegute. Save for Mustafa. Super. Oberuliat Mapegute in video. Launching my back on a kick below Manme Egypt. This could be another chance and a good block. Egypt here in control in the midfield. Launching my back, and you come on my moose to you. Peolare. 6 minutes to play. Looking for Mamush. Zizo, Titemo Dodge Box. Now I'm a Titemo Kitmengolo, not my can put you. Ikarati, Kakenyo, another opportunity. Ramadita, Menu, Hamadi, Amdi Fati, Yelema Pewache, Thurin Pilobo, Egypt. Lukaku, Kevin De Bruyne, Lukaku once more. Good defensive duty. Ibota Moana.

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Kevin De Bruyne, pass master, take care of all in video. Mzee Kizana, Genki Jeremy, Doku Wang out. 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Dikupati Wacheranim Kuya. Okay, now Kiru Lukaku, Yahoo Chalu Waholo in video. Good chance in good game. And the pay to you. Lady Wee again, Kau Yahoo Dilu Mabe. Very Chalu Guaya, by the way. That's Romelu Lukaku.

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0: 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SSO, bitch, me, I tell him. Every, me, own go on our channel. It was yet to be a beer. Petro, man, ya, cognano. Look how quenty me and Fapono. As you put on that friend and him come up. Egypt has shashi PM, if you're much in the war, Sima Enum. And I'll referee the actor so Simenum. Eti, yeah, says Simenum at the enemy. Saying a back crawl, the Ama Fenuno. 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
1: 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Did the Cooper have to be very careful? Can Tiki take a yellow card? Ngoy, two launching my bad, but him to the middle of Belgium, but blind pass. Morning, pillow man be Egypt. Zizo. Kelatiti Aladite Yassi Ibrahim. Blind pass and video now. Chance for Timudulu. Melobu Belgium together. Quilaiza. Ngoma team make a kind. Not a man can pitch. But now Romelu Lukaku. Duarte Ngej. Yuri Telemans. Good block and team ya ball up at Timudulu. Man Melobu Belgium. He ball up Yuri Yot. Yuri Telemans. Telemann still launching to our edge. Ngoy. Michelle. Trossard. Launching Mbappe, Yenyo Romero Lukaku. Manoa. Michele. Pilobo Belgium. Free kick Botti Murilo, Melobo Belgium is here. Kituro Maraj Kekenyo. Come la d'Italian de Trossard. I de kia rapid ma ki meri wa don kia chel ki nuchu. Wek wa kel turu ya kikine. And a free kick, Mbappe, Botim Palobo, Egypt, Botim Palobo, Belgium, rather. A Kagiramo Titque, Mbappe, Chigramo Nomone, launching Mbappe, Kakanyu Karo over the bar. Oh, oh, Peolare, Wadongine Kerachel, where my boys, good puppy there, a poor wallow in radio. Marav son, you are a jolly Kerry beer morning, so lucky more kind. Ingeo Kamaturo Oye Chani Danoti a bit surprised then no Morocco holding team with the middle of Brazil. Then Lavo and Aaron Papeo routine.
2: Yeah.
1: When Aaron Lobo Ivory Coast Tierra Goy team Equator Goya.
2: Straight.
1: But you know, teams may level Africa this time, Pian. But I don't team Chalo Ghana, if you pick it to.
2: And I'm not taking again because Kainero, Ivory Coast, two teams, Matia World Cup. My part, money, my way, good dog, to begin. Man of South Africa. South Africa, most of the Africans, Joe Matillo, but they chop it to South Africa.
1: It's because team magiri team when they play Peruate. But you mola enjoy you.
2: But generally, this World Cup just give room for surprise. Pianga na rongo ama Egypt team when they come.
1: And it's done.
2: Yes. Egypt no go Belgium. Pianga na opportunities ma Egypt obero kanone. Chama Mohamed Salah futiba. And opportunities they gonna kani guti kare mabe. No results in the Pitum.
1: Now looking at Lukaku, Kerkabedi, Anaya Pomor, Mohamed Ani, go your own goal, the Kerapere, Michel, but press a man away, Lukaku, Bino Donio, in that very position, Mommy, press a key, Mohamed Ani, to score that own goal.
2: That is him, because Kainermot, Kikeli Chama Bay, Kuning at Money Penny, we are nipping or Peggy, or Chaka Chaka. Lukaku, Mekar, don't peramutu, 90 plus. 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
1: Mineno
2: 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But generally, I enjoyed the game and atiku ormo kenyo manu bino, karibetu Odilo na icha wanemo kenyo pelare.
1: Iran tituruki New Zealand. Yeah, to Mukana but late tin and you to me well cabe wange payot chawa bear and my don't dear beer but it's a bear mo dear.
2: What done that done yeah?
1: Saudi Arabia key Uruguay. Very good H. Erdogan, Iran gi New Zealand. Chapa.
2: And Iran Momaka wege US.
1: You need to chapa about you. Iran gi US. In Yolo, but from my name. Iran, get out here to World Cup. Arrow.
2: gubera tamo pe daro ki magal guma pe don go o redil le woro madong oloto go agreement ne lwen don pe be mete go ki ye peace deal
1: is a peace deal
2: eh ange atini oloto walu to go pa Iran mati America kombiri don oloto giramu winya gonya
1: well
2: ne
1: Lanjuri wabiri leo tamu kweri ino tabiro abera. 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Iko machel. 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Ladit Abraham. Uyam Icheme. Okay. Salute to all Arsenal fans around the globe. Thank you brother. Nje waji respect jala tieka winyi loud and clear Belgium Rio Egypt gola chel. Thank this is Belixson. Amen. From Atechua in Powell, Agany, a particular respect. I am Mark Maxi from the Chago Chota, but I am going draw. May you let me know any news concerning Matias Fernandez and Manchester United? 2-0 in favor of Egypt, Ruat Kilaro. Yeah, my again, but you are no chim getting botch in a kello, you're kicking in not a bear, when a chair and when a beach, in not a real, not a bung and a beach, a bear, a bore, a beach, a boro, and when I don't get make it a day, you're kicking in and any diggy, no, what you know, canen, kakanya, diggy, no two, man, a mower, a mukiru, no boat in life. Well, no, by the way, to whatever, kudiku, chon, kwa, pinyan, chapa. No Argentina did on your bag, Algeria. When the Japan may have any. No Argentina did on your bag, Algeria. And then Iraq took Norway. Chabero, any to what he bear, Diri. By the way, Diri, Dirko, and to what he now. Lobo France, be to team Melo of Senegal, Diri Chabawan. Any took more became a better boat in life. Lobo France did Lobo Madit, Senegal, British, said Tilo, Africa. But dire ne mir no go surprising dire don berwa chol ko chole noti makhe by the way American mo mir nge ket man tu ne bu waro kere be beru yet hello yes please hello
3: all thing it had there
1: nga ki pade
3: all thing it pade
1: Austin ki pade pade town yes Austin hello Austin
3: kya
1: It is MC Obanyo from the show. Greetings to iTable Champions League winners, especially Manchester PSG United fans. Wow. good evening. Didn't I know? Anyway, hello, Katspo. Thanks for live commentary. It's a good game. The Porto team, May Lobo, Egypt. I am supporting all the African countries. Magitie World Cup. And then Mrs. Mukayeti Bino Beneki WhatsApp page Mamega Kakanya Nitewachi Elo Cats Pro the Sportman One Man Army. Thanks for the live commentary. It has been a nice game for Belgium and getting a Kelaiza in the late hour and getting 1 point is a very good thing for them. Thank you, Ladit Okidi, okay, for the SMS. Lanvili wera kelo ye gikine, you betu madita binati bot in, a diri, chawa pa, me chawa pa, a chair motiano, no one a market of Kedi. But for now, Lubiski level, big moss, gente wa bot in, Lanvili gutim we any, again, Kirozi Bolton, Tawani pangeo, corona tiara tiara, ya mean baby, a corona tima ning pedangeo, ma, and again a chair of pair attack. 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On a market day.
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0: 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Give me a call when you get message. 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